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2: From the Sky News Centre at 2. The Duke and Duchess of Sussex are planning to move back to Britain more than 6 years after relocating to California. Harry and Meghan are expected to return later this month, with Archie and Lilibet understood to have enrolled at British schools from September. The King was only made aware of the plans on Sunday, with the move having been kept firmly under wraps. Royal commentator Daisy McAndrew says it's taken many by surprise.
3: They have kept this secret incredibly well. This will have surprised all royal watchers. The fact that their children are meant to be starting school in just a few weeks at the beginning of the autumn term. Lots and lots of questions left about how relations with William, how relations with Charles. But it is big royal news.
2: A Palestinian refugee, his partner and their daughter have been confirmed as three people who drowned off the coast of Shoreham in West Sussex on Tuesday. Their other daughter remains critically ill in hospital. A preliminary report has revealed a track irregularity was found where a train derailed in East Sussex last week. 30 people were injured near Lewes. The Home Secretary says there's more to be done on removing migrants with no right to remain in the UK. That's despite government figures showing removals are at their highest level in almost a decade. Around 700,000 teenagers in England and Wales and Northern Ireland will get their GCSE results later today. Last year, the pass rate fell slightly compared with 2024. Students in England will also be able to access their results through the new Education Record app. Speaking in January, Skills Minister Baroness Jackie Smith explained the change.
4: It's a way of giving students control over their exam results and really helps to reduce the admin that colleges face when they're recruiting students onto post-16 courses.
2: Ollie Robinson and Joss Tung shared all 10 wickets as England welcomed Joe Root's return as captain with a dominant performance on the opening day of the first test. That's the latest. I'm Daisy Steele.

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1: From the Sky News Centre at 3. The Duke and Duchess of Sussex are moving back to Britain more than 6 years after leaving for a new life in California. Harry and Meghan will return later this month with Archie and Lilibet, who've been enrolled at British schools. It's a dramatic change for the couple, who spoke publicly about the pressures that led them to step back from royal duties. In an interview with Oprah Winfrey, broadcast by CBS in March 2021, Harry explained why they left.
2: I'm part of the system with them. I always have been. But I guess there is, I'm very aware of this, that my brother can't leave that system, but I have. With that relationship and that control and the fear by the UK tabloids, it's a toxic environment.
1: Three members of the same family who drowned off the coast of West Sussex have been named by police. Palestinian refugee Hassan El Kawas lost his life in Shoreham on Tuesday, along with his partner Zina and their teenage daughter Zara. Around 700,000 teenagers across England, Wales and Northern Ireland will receive their GCSE results this morning. Last year, the overall pass rate fell slightly. There are calls for greater emphasis on vocational options. Dr. Victoria Hills is the chief executive of the Chartered Institute of Building.
3: We're really excited about GCSE results day because it gives us an opportunity to speak to those students and say, we've got a career for you. We actually need, you know, working with education and schools in particular to actually do more to publicise these great career opportunities.
1: The Home Secretary says there's more to be done on removing migrants with no right to remain in the UK. That's despite government figures showing removals are at their highest level in almost a decade. Leading children's doctors are warning that vaping shouldn't be seen as a harmless part of growing up. The Royal College of Paediatrics is warning concerns continue to grow, and Celtic took a giant step towards the Champions League group stage by beating Austrian side LASK 3-0 in the first leg of their playoff tie last night. That's the latest. I'm Daisy Steele.

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0: 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As well as the Mudhoo's classics, try some of the delicious newcomers, saag bharata, butter chicken chops and the delightful nimbu fish. 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Mudhoo's Mayfair at the Dilly, open daily for dinner and now also open every day for high chai between 12 and 3 p.m. To book, call 0208 574 1897. 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
12: For the Sky News Centre at 4, Prince Harry and Meghan are planning to move back to the UK with their children later this month. It comes after Harry made clear he wanted to spend more time in Britain and rebuild ties with his family. But questions remain over security after the Duke previously said he didn't feel safe bringing his children here without police protection. Our Royal Correspondent Laura Bundock says that issue is still unresolved.
13: We knew he wanted to spend more time in the UK, particularly with the Invictus Games in Birmingham due to take place next year. But this is a far more significant step. Questions now as to what all this means, perhaps in relation to the security situation.
12: Around 700,000 teenagers will get their GCSE results this morning. Students in England will also be able to access their results through the new education record app. Anyone caught illegally dumping waste could face a £5,000 fine under new government plans to tackle organised crime. The penalty is an increase from the current £300. The second day of an appeal hearing by so-called mushroom murderer Erin Patterson is underway in Australia. She was jailed for life last year for killing three of her relatives with a lunch laced with poisonous mushrooms. Leading children's doctors are warning that vaping shouldn't be seen as a harmless part of growing up. The Royal College of Paediatrics and Child Health is warning that concerns continue to grow. It's calling on the government to limit the types of vape flavours. They warn that it's a gateway to smoking and could lead to a number of health harms. Dr. Mike McKean is from the organisation.
14: We see vapes that are bubblegum flavoured and in brightly coloured things that are really designed to attract children. And the law, we hope, will start to put an end to this. My fear is that there will still be under-the-counter illegal vapes being sold for some time now.
12: And Celtic are a step closer to the Champions League group stage after beating Austrian side LASK 3-0 at Parkhead. That's the latest. I'm Daisy Steele.

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0: na kehna. Pepe's Piri Piri presents the icon and living legend Sonu Nigam live in concert. 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
20: From the Sky News Centre at 5, the Duke and Duchess of Sussex are planning to move back to Britain more than 6 years after relocating to California. Harry and Meghan are expected to return later this month, with Archie and Lilibet understood to have enrolled at British schools from September. The King was only made aware of the plans on Sunday, with the move having been kept firmly under wraps. Royal commentator Daisy McAndrew says it's taken many by surprise.
21: They have kept this secret incredibly well. This will have surprised all royal watchers. The fact that their children are meant to be starting school in just a few weeks at the beginning of the autumn term. Lots and lots of questions left about how relations with William, how relations with Charles. But it is big royal news.
20: Around 700,000 teenagers in England and Wales and Northern Ireland will get their GCSE results later. For the first time, students in England will also be able to access their results through the new Education Record app. Speaking in January, Skills Minister Baroness Jackie Smith explained the change.
22: It's a way of giving students control over their exam results and really helps to reduce the admin that colleges face when they're recruiting students onto post-16 courses.
20: The Home Secretary says there's more to be done on removing migrants with no right to remain in the UK. That's despite government figures showing removals are at their highest level in almost a decade. Leading children's doctors are warning that vaping shouldn't be seen as a harmless part of growing up. The Royal College of Paediatrics and Child Health is warning that concerns continue to grow. Cinemas are considering banning Meta's AI glasses over piracy concerns. Cameras are embedded inside the frame, with some theatre, pub and restaurant groups, including Wetherspoon, stopping owners using them to record on their premises. And Ollie Robinson and Josh Tung shared all 10 wickets as England dominated the opening day of the first test against Pakistan yesterday. They'll resume on 112 for 2. That's the latest. I'm Daisy Steele.

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19: From the Sky News Centre at 6. Prince Harry and Meghan are moving back to the UK from America this month. They'll remain non-working royals living outside London with their two children enrolled in British schools. The King was told on Sunday. The Duke of Sussex previously said he didn't feel safe bringing his family here because they're not eligible for taxpayer-funded security except within royal residences. Here's our royal correspondent, Laura Bundock.
20: Relations remain really difficult between Harry and his brother, Prince William. They don't speak. I think the arrival of the Sussexes does change the optics. The circus that is bound to follow Meghan and Harry will, by association, be really uncomfortable for the Prince and Princess of Wales.
19: Year 11 students in England will be able to view their GCSE results this morning on an app for the first time. Pupils across Northern Ireland and Wales are also getting their grades later. Leading doctors say children should never vape, adding it shouldn't be seen as a harmless part of growing up. A review's linked vaping to higher rates of breathing problems in young people. Fines for illegally dumping waste are rising from £300 to £5,000 after the Prime Minister called it a problem that's blighted communities. The government's to fund clean-up work at three sites in England. Celtic beat Austrian side LASK 3-0 to win the first leg of their Champions League group stage playoff tie. They'll meet again next week. Manager Martin O'Neill thinks there's still work to do.
21: I think we're capable of scoring, which we probably would need to do. But yeah, they are a fine side. They're not playing it down at all. It's just, I think that this game, our goals were just fantastic, good enough to win any football match. But yeah, we've got a long way to go yet.
19: And cinemas are considering banning Meta's AI glasses over piracy concerns. Cameras are embedded inside the frame, with some theatre, pub and restaurant groups stopping owners using them to record on their premises. That's the latest. I'm Faye De Silva.
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1: What's up, my goodges? 2 minutes after six. Happy Thursday morning. It's the 20th of August. Can you believe it? This year's going quick, isn't it? It's Paul Sharp on your breakfast show. Let's get going with two songs for you back to back. It's a Lovely and some Desi Boys. It's your All Request Hour on Sunrise.
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1: So, good morning. How are you doing today? It's Paul Shah on your breakfast show, 11 minutes after 6 o'clock. Hope you're having a great day so far and a great Thursday and great week. Looking forward to the weekend, right? It is your all request hour. Let me know what song you want to hear today. 020-8813-8040. Or you can hit me up on WhatsApp. 07925-700-272. What song has been gnawing away at your brain over the last few hours, or maybe the last 24 hours, in fact? Pick up the phone, give me a call, or you can drop me a WhatsApp, 07925-700-272. That's what this hour's all about, after all. Let's get going after the break. I've got three great songs for you. From Edil Hemushkil, it's Bulaya, just around the corner. Beautiful song from Tamasha, Agotum Sato. Lal Gagra as well from Neha Kakar. Stay there.
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1: Let's start with the M4 eastbound between Junction 10 and Junction 8. About 20 minutes worth of delays there, just congestion. M23 northbound between 8 and 9 near Redhill, 15 to 20 minutes worth of delays there. M3 eastbound between 3 and 2, 15 minutes of delays. More for you in the next hour.
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0: of the year, Pepe's proudly presents the sensational Queen of Bollywood Beats, Neha Kakkar, live in concert, joined by Tony Kakkar at the iconic OVO Arena Wembley on Sunday, 11th of October. 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
1: 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The hot seat is back. 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
2: Tonight on BBC One Dragon's Den at 8 p.m, a new batch of ambitious entrepreneurs face a series first. With the female dragons outnumbering the males for the first time, there's a power shift in the den as queens of commerce Susie Ma and Jenna Meek join Peter Jones, Deborah Maiden and Stephen Bartlett. Over on ITV, The Chase Around the World at 9 p.m, The Chase Around the World brings Bradley and the Chasers to the final city, Athens. Teams must defeat all the Chasers in an epic quiz battle to claim the £100,000 prize. And from our sponsor Sony TV, Kaun Banega Crorepati at 9 p.m. What a great start to the season with some very special guests, Aamir Khan and Sunny Deol. They say some shows entertain, some inspire, and then there's Kaun Banega Crorepati. You have the famous hot seat and the legendary Amitabh Bachchan. India's most iconic quiz show is back with bigger dreams, tougher questions and life-changing moments. Don't miss the new season of Kaun Banega Crorepati tonight, only on Sony TV.
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0: Bad Bad Deco just around the corner for you with Omar Malik and Neeti Mohan. Fun tune for a Thursday morning. Rocky Rani Ki Prem Kahani, it's Heartthrob just around the corner, as well as do you remember when this was my favourite song? I do. Now I'm like, oh, okay, let's play again. Boss, it's okay, you know, baby.
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1: 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Good morning. How are you doing today? We have got a competition for you on the way. I'll tell you all about it just after the finance update in the next few minutes right here on the UK's Biggest Asian Mix. 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
0: Good morning. How you doing? Paul Shah on your breakfast show through until 9 o'clock. To think about it for a second there. Yes. Okay, we've reached the end of our all request hour for this morning. So sorry if you did try and get through. I didn't manage to play your song this morning. I do apologise. Maybe try a little bit earlier tomorrow. What can I say? This rocks your bundle. 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And that's not all. The hamper is also loaded with Carnam's cooking essentials, Madras plain papadums, pure coconut cream, seedless Carnam tamarind, gram flour, fried onions, hot curry paste, mild curry paste, and not one, but 2 premium ghees, butter ghee, and pure butter ghee. And on top of that, each hamper includes 1 Carnam apron as well. A complete upgrade for your kitchen for Raksha Bandhan. For your chance to win, all you got to do on breakfast this morning is listen out for the breakfast cue to call. Well, it's more like the Paul Shah cue to call. Sounds like this. When you hear that, 020-881-380-40, okay? When you hear that next, sometime between 8 and 9, I would believe. When you hear that, 020-881-380-40, you get ask a question, you get that right, you get put it into the draw. Draw's happening on Monday, 24th of August, and we're going to choose 1 of 5 winners then between the shows of Breakfast through to Raj in the evening. You've got to be 18 or over, a UK resident, not have won a Sunrise Radio competition in the last 3 months from this

So, more for you after seven. I've got your listener's choice. On top of that, we've got your Gaunt here and 2 hours of great music, just like this one. It still puts a little smile on my face. I don't know why. I still like it.

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6: From the Sky News Centre at 7. 6 years after leaving the UK for America, Prince Harry and Meghan are moving back this month. The Duke and Duchess of Sussex will remain non-working royals and will live outside London. Their children will start at a British school in September. Security's long been a point of contention, with the family not eligible for taxpayer-funded protection. Royal journalist Bronte Coy understands Harry's keen to make up with Prince William.
7: My understanding is that Harry had tried to reach out to his brother a number of times in the wake of all of the information that was shared by the Sussexes right after they left, but it was, as I was told, one-way traffic. William has no appetite, is what I'm told, at all, to reconnect with his brother at this stage. Does that change when Harry and Meghan move here? We'll find out.
6: GCSE and BTEC results are out this morning, including in Wales and Northern Ireland, while in England, pupils at hundreds of schools will be able to see their grades on an app. Overnight Russian strikes on Ukraine have killed at least six people and injured more than 30 others. Officials in Kyiv say two people have been pulled from under rubble. Leading children's doctors warn vaping shouldn't be seen as a harmless part of growing up. The Royal College of Paediatrics and Child Health says it's a gateway to smoking and could lead to a number of health issues. Dr. Mike McKean is from the organisation.
8: We see vapes that are bubblegum flavoured and in brightly coloured things that are really designed to attract children. And the law, we hope, will start to put an end to this. My fear is that there will still be under-the-counter illegal vapes being sold for some time now.
6: Hundreds of thousands of people with type 2 diabetes could get access to a weekly insulin jab, replacing the need for daily ones. It's yet to be approved by the medicines regulator. And Celtic have taken a giant step towards the Champions League group stage. They beat Austrian side LASK 3-0 in the first leg of their playoff tie. That's the latest. I'm Faye De Silva.
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10: Highs of just 21 degrees. It's like winter time now, isn't it? Across the south of the country, Midlands highs of 19. Further up north in Scotland, you got highs of 17 degrees. Right now, it's 15 in London, 14 in Cardiff, Birmingham and in Leicester. Bolton 13, Leeds and Manchester at 14. And Edinburgh right now, 11 degrees.
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1: Let's see your listener's choice for this morning. Which of these two songs do you want next? Cocktail 2, Jump the Luck. It's a thumbs up for this one. Or AP Dylan with you. It's a heart emoji. So for Jump the Luck, it is a thumbs up. With you, it's a heart emoji. What's happy choice now? 07925 700 272. Winner plays just after the break. I've got your corn cheer for you as well.
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0: Piri Piri presents the icon and living legend Sonu Nigam live in concert. 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
1: It's 17 minutes after 7. Good morning. Right, we got a winner for our listener's choice. We'll do that for you next. Before we get there, let's do your gaunty. Happy Singh lives in a small village in Punjab. He is always compassionate and helpful, but often ends up causing more damage, so much so that the village unites to reprimand him. When the community gets news that one of their residents, Lakhanpal Singh, is an underworld don in Australia, they decide to delegate someone to counsel him. The villagers choose Happy so they can get rid of him. Who plays Happy in this film? Sounds like the plot of Mr. Bean, doesn't it? The movie. Who plays Happy in the film? It was released in 2008. Neha Dupia's in this film, but who plays Happy? What do you reckon? I don't need the film name. Someone's just sent me the film name. Don't need that. 020-8813-8040. Or you can WhatsApp through 07925-700-272.
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2: 22 minutes after 7, good morning. Bavin Harrow, you got it. Vaibhav in Hartford, yes. Vibhav in Milton Keynes. Bapu's got it. Vikas in Slough. Ram in Leicester. Hi, Ram. Jaswant in Belgium. Nathu in Wembley. Sophie in Scotland. Sadia in Preston. Zahida in Leicester. Pravin in Crawley. Naz in Wembley. If you're saying Salman Khan, you are wrong. And that is a horrible answer. It's not right. Happy Singh lives in a small village in Punjab. He is always compassionate and helpful, but often ends up causing more damage. So much so that the village unites to reprimand him. When the community gets news that one of their residents, Lakhan Pal Singh, is an underworld don in Australia, they decide to delegate someone to counsel him. The villagers choose Happy so they can get rid of him. Who plays Happy in the film? What's the name of the actor who plays Happy in the film? 2008, Neha Dupia and Om Puri in the film. But who plays Happy?
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2: 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Don't need the film name, I just need the name of the dude who plays Happy Singh in this film. And is he happy? I don't know. Maybe.

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1: M4 eastbound between 10 and 8. Two lanes remain blocked following an overturned vehicle causing 20 minutes of delays. M23 northbound between 9 and 8 just near Red Hill. Lane restrictions due to broken down vehicle creating long tailbacks. 15 to 20 minutes of delays. M3 eastbound between 3 and 2 near Camberley. 15 minutes worth of delays because of a broken down vehicle. More for you in the next hour.
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2: 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Lights on, hot seat ready, Amitabh Bachchan ready. Yes, it's back. 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

0: 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Lights on, hot seat ready, Amitabh Bachchan ready. Yes, it's back. 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
1: 7:39, Star TV is celebrating 25 glorious years in the UK. And to mark this incredible milestone, they're giving you the chance to win tickets to see the legendary Sonu Nigam live. For your chance to win, tune into Drive Time with Sonia Dutta today and tomorrow between 4 and 7. She'll give you all the deets. And good luck. Yeah, it's going to be another great show, isn't it? Let's face it. Well done to Mr. Garak in Leicester. Is that, can we, do we have to be like that? Can we just have your the first name? Is that possible? Anyway, new WhatsApper, Sim. Welcome to the show. Welcome to the station. Welcome to WhatsApp. Let us know where you're from, please. Anita has got it right as well. Dipti in Durham's got it. Ashish in Austerley. Dina in Guildford. Suki in Oxford. Indu in Cardiff. Well done to you as well. All with the right answer. Happy Singh lives in a small village in Punjab. He is always compassionate and helpful, but often ends up causing more damage, so much so that the village unites to reprimand him. When the community gets news that one of their residents, Lakhanpal Singh, is an underworld don in Australia, they decide to delegate someone to counsel him. The villagers choose Happy so they can get rid of him. Who plays Happy in this film? What's the name of the actor who plays Happy in the film? It was released in 2008. Neha Dupia, Om Puri, and our Artist of the Week, Katrina Kaif, in the film. But who plays Happy in this film, please and thank you? What do you reckon, Schmeckin? 020-8813-8040 is our telephone number. You can WhatsApp through 07925-700-272.
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3: Tonight on BBC One Dragon's Den at 8 p.m, a new batch of ambitious entrepreneurs face a series first. With the female dragons outnumbering the males for the first time, there's a power shift in the den as queens of commerce Susie Ma and Jenna Meek join Peter Jones, Deborah Maiden and Stephen Bartlett. Over on ITV, The Chase Around the World at 9 p.m, The Chase Around the World brings Bradley and the Chasers to the final city, Athens. Teams must defeat all the Chasers in an epic quiz battle to claim the £100,000 prize. And from our sponsor Sony TV, Kaun Banega Crorepati at 9 p.m. What a great start to the season with some very special guests, Aamir Khan and Sunny Deol. They say some shows entertain, some inspire, and then there's Kaun Banega Crorepati. 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
1: 7:49 right now. Saisha, don't know where you're from. Deep in Epping, Sarah in St Albans got the answer right as well. And we were looking for Akshay Kumar. Well, I wasn't looking for him. Were you looking for him, Nads? No? Okay. Anyway, Nads is going to be covering Shabs today from 9 o'clock. He's here early. I like that. He's getting ready for his show. You're going to go in the other studio. It's not even the B studio. It's the C studio, isn't it, really? Because we don't have an A studio right now. What do you think of the new get up in our well, it's not completed yet, but we got he wants to get his pictures taken in the, so we've spoke about it before, we're having a bit of a refit here at Sunrise. We're waiting for the equipment to be delivered, but the studio room is actually ready. It's got some nice lighting in there. It is like a little club, yeah, and you might have seen some of it on our social media handles. But there's no equipment in that room, so it's just really an empty room waiting for equipment. So it's kind of useless, but we're thinking about moving in there to do our shows. Are you for that? Are you against that, Nads?
18: I'm ready for anything.
1: You're ready for it? Don't say that. Pay decrease for everyone. He said he was ready. Sensitive subject. Anyway, I've got more for you just after 8 o'clock. We have got your competition on the way, so make sure you stay tuned for that when you hear the cue to call. 020-8813-8040. Your chance to win some cooking essentials and some goodies from Chadwals and, of course, Carnham. Loads of great stuff. And we'll throw in an apron as well in that hamper. So stay tuned. Give that number a call when you hear the cue to call right here on Breakfast with Paul Sharp.

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4: Ileana de Cruz said, "You are a human being and are allowed to be imperfect and you are allowed to be flawed. 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
1: From the Sky News Centre at 8, the Duke and Duchess of Sussex are moving back to the UK with their two children. There's no suggestion their status as non-working royals will change. The King was made aware on Sunday and welcomes the opportunity to see more of the family in a private and personal capacity. Royal commentator Daisy McAndrews says the move's taken many by surprise.
2: They have kept this secret incredibly well. This will have surprised all royal watchers. The fact that their children are meant to be starting school in just a few weeks at the beginning of the autumn term. Lots and lots of questions left about how relations with William, how relations with Charles, but it is big royal news.
1: For the first time, pupils in England will be able to access their GCSE and BTEC results through an app on their phone. Schools are now open, including in Wales and Northern Ireland, for students to find out their grades in person. They'll decide whether to progress on to sixth form, college or training. Education Secretary Lucy Powell has this message.
3: I'm sure people today will feel proud of themselves, but they should be reassured that there is a pathway and there are options for them, and they need to make contact with their school or college and really talk about those options.
1: Travelodge says its chief executive, Joe Boydell, has stepped down. The group continues to overhaul its safety procedures after sexual assault at one of the chain's hotels. Health experts say concerns about vaping among children continue to grow. The Royal College of Paediatrics and Child Health is calling on the government to limit the types of flavours available. Ministers say the rate at which foreign criminals and people illegally in the UK are being removed is at a near decade high. 80,000 deportations have been recorded since Labour returned to office in 2024. And champagne producers in France are racing to pick grapes from vines as the region experiences a record early harvest. Drought and extreme heat are causing problems across farming. That's the latest. I'm Faye De Silva.
4: The movie is starting. 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
5: 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I amaze myself.
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10: Highs of 21 degrees across the south of the country. Midlands highs of 19 further up north in Scotland. You got highs of 17 degrees. Right now it is 16 in London and in Cardiff. Excuse me, I needed to burp there. Birmingham 14, Leicester 15, Bolton, Leeds and Manchester raining and thunderstorm warnings of 14 degrees right now in Glasgow, 12 degrees.
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1: It's 11 minutes after 8 o'clock. Happy Thursday morning. Right, we have got a competition on the way for you. You are listening out for this sound. When you hear that between now and 9 o'clock on Sunrise, give me a call as quickly as you can. 020-881-380-40. We got some great hampers to give away, courtesy of SOP International. You're going to find in there some of their much-loved brands, Karnam and Chhatwal's goodies. They're going to be from Chhatwal's Nimbu Masala, all-in-one mix, Punjabi Dadka, Navratan mix. And then from Karnam, you've got Madras Plain Papadums, pure coconut cream, seedless Karnam tamarind, gram flour, fried onions, hot curry paste, mild curry paste, and not one, but two premium ghees, butter ghee and pure butter ghee. And also each hamper includes the kitchen apron from Karnam as well. A complete upgrade for your kitchen. When you hear that cue to call, 020-881-380-40, I'll ask you a question. You get that right, you go into the draw, which is happening on Monday. Now, we've only got five of these hampers to give away, so you've got... One in five chance of winning. Yeah, exactly. But you've got to be in the draw to get this hamper. Okay. Now, 18 or over to take part. UK resident, not have won a Sunrise Radio competition in the last 3 months from this entry date of the competition, which was Monday. Full T's and C's, sunriseradio.com. Good luck and happy Raksha Bandhan from SOP International and, of course, Sunrise Radio. So when you hear that cue to call, the number you need, 020-881-380-40. Listener's choice, which of these two do you want next? Because the weekend's almost here. Let's get on the club mix, maybe, of Love You Zindagi from Dear Zindagi. It's a thumbs up for this one. Or Arijit Singh, Ananya Sharma, Into You, It's a Heart Emoji. So Love You Zindagi, thumbs up. Into You, Heart Emoji. WhatsApp your choice now, 07925 700 272. Winner plays just after the break.
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1: Next. Katrina Kaif, this week's artist of the week. How hot does she look in this video for this? Here, Jab Tak Hai Jaan on the way for you. 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
1: M4 eastbound between 10 and 8. Overturned vehicle incident cleared, but you still got traffic about 10-15 minutes. M25 clockwise between 23 and 24. Just congestion there, tailbacks 20 minutes. M23 northbound between 9 and 8 near Red Hill. 10 minutes of delays there because of a broken down vehicle. More with Nads in for Shubnam just after 9 o'clock.
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2: 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Lights on, hot seat ready, Amitabh Bachchan ready. Yes, it's back. 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

0: 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Lights on, hot seat ready, Amitabh Bachchan ready. Yes, it's back. 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
1: 8:36 on Sunrise. A bit loud. 8:36 on Sunrise Radio. Okay, you heard the cue to call. Paul Shah says to you. Your chance to win yourself some goodies here from SOP International. Bringing authentic flavour to UK families for 50 years. You're going to find in these hampers some great snacks here, of course, from Jadwal's Great Taste Awards 2026. 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On top of that, Kanam goodies as well. Madras plain papadums, pure coconut cream, seedless Kanam tamarind, gram flour, fried onions, hot curry paste, mild curry paste, and not one but two premium ghees, butter ghee and pure butter ghee. That's not all. Each hamper has got a Kanam apron in there as well. Complete upgrade for your kitchen. Now, all you got to do is answer the question right when I come to you on the phone lines, okay? You get that right, you go into the draw. The draw's happening on Monday. And we'll pick winners from Breakfast, Shabnam, Kavita, Drive Time, and with Raj on Monday. So we've got five hampers to give away. Now, here are the rules. You've got to be 18 or over to take part, a UK resident, and not have won a Sunrise Radio competition in the last 3 months from this competition's entry date, which was Monday. Full T's and C's are at sunriseradio.com. When I come to you on the phone lines, the very first thing you must say to me is...
2: Okay.
1: If you don't say that, I'm going to move on. If you got your radio turned up, I'll move on. I've got a full switchboard in front of me. Let's see who's going to do what. Let's go to line number one. Hello, line one.
3: Okay, da.
1: Who's this?
3: This is Trupika from Kempford.
1: Trupika.
3: Trupika.
1: What? I'm going deaf.
3: I'm from Kempford.
1: Okay, what do your Gora friends call you?
3: It's Rochika.
1: Rochika, okay, that'll do. Rochika, I'm gonna play you a clip. You got to tell me the name of the film that it belongs to. You ready?
3: Sorry, what do I have to do?
1: You have to tell me the name of the film from this clip.
3: Okay.
4: Ladki badi anjani hai. सपना है सच है कहानी है देखो ये पगली
1: Rochika, tell me the name of that film, please, and thank you.
3: Kuch Kuch Hota Hai.
1: Kuch Kuch Hota Hai is absolutely right.
5: Subache!
1: Hey!
5: Yay!
1: No, Bahu Fainche! Bahu Fainche! Saras, saras, saras! Well done, Rochika. You are in the draw. If you hang on the line there, I'm going to grab your details, okay?
3: Okay, sure.
1: All right, wait right there. 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And Nadeem is going to have another chance for you to win just after 9 o'clock right here on Sunrise Radio. So make sure you tune in. Stay tuned, I should say. And he could put you into that draw as well, which wouldn't be too bad, would it? What's next? Oh, yeah. Big green button.
6: 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The hot seat is back. And so is Amitabh Bachchan. 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
7: Tonight on BBC One Dragon's Den at 8 p.m, a new batch of ambitious entrepreneurs face a series first. With the female dragons outnumbering the males for the first time, there's a power shift in the den as queens of commerce Susie Ma and Jenna Meek join Peter Jones, Deborah Maiden and Stephen Bartlett. Over on ITV, The Chase Around the World at 9 p.m, The Chase Around the World brings Bradley and the Chasers to the final city, Athens. Teams must defeat all the Chasers in an epic quiz battle to claim the £100,000 prize. And from our sponsor Sony TV, Kaun Banega Crorepati at 9 p.m. What a great start to the season with some very special guests, Aamir Khan and Sunny Deol. They say some shows entertain, some inspire, and then there's Kaun Banega Crorepati. 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India's most iconic quiz show is back with bigger dreams, tougher questions, and life-changing moments. 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
1: 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Chandani! Oh, man, Chandani! I wonder what film this is from.
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1: 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That's about it from me for today. We've got Nads in just after 9 o'clock. In for Shubnam. After 12, it's Kavita. From 4, it's Datta on your drive home. She's got chances for you to win tickets to see Sonu Nigam as well with Star TV, which is kind of awesome. So make sure you stick around for that. And then 7 tonight is Mr. Raj Guy. And yeah, it's just Raj, really. Raj. I'm back again with you tomorrow morning, bright and early. We do it all over again from 6 a.m. right here on Sunrise Radio. All requests from 6 a.m. to 7. So make sure you get in nice and early with your requests so I can get your song played and make your Friday start the right way tomorrow on Sunrise Radio. So yesterday, we did a road trip to Nottingham, me and the kids, to see my son's potential one of his universities, University of Nottingham. We went to see yesterday, and to be honest with you, it was quite nice. Very scenic, if you've ever been to the University of Nottingham. Very scenic, and it was very, very, very hilly as well. I managed to close my rings on my Apple Watch, which was nice. I didn't have to go to the gym when I got back. But we spent 2.5 hours getting there, 2.5 hours getting back, and just 2 hours at the university, which meant we spent more time on the road than we did actually at the university, which is kind of weird. Oh, what's wrong with her? Why is she laughing? Anyway, have a good day. I'll see you tomorrow morning from 6 a.m.

Yeah.

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2: Ileana de Cruz said, "You are a human being and are allowed to be imperfect and you are allowed to be flawed. 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
0: This is Sunrise, the UK's biggest. 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
3: From the Sky News Centre at 9. Questions are being asked of Prince Harry and Meghan's security as it's revealed the couple are moving back to the UK this month. They remain non-working royals and their two children will start school in September with the family living outside London. The Sussexes aren't eligible for taxpayer-funded protection outside monarchy homes. Royal commentator Jenny Bond says the shock factor appears to be their style.
4: Everyone was gobsmacked yet again. It seems to be the way they rock, Harry and Meghan. They like a lot of secrecy, a lot of privacy, and then these bombshells. It's the sort of thing that Harry railed against in his book about the way the palace briefed certain media. Well, it seems to be that's what he's doing too.
3: Travelodge's chief executive has stepped down following fallout from a sexual assault at one of its hotels. Joe Boydell leaves after 13 years as the group continues to overhaul its safety procedures. Pupils are starting to find out their GCSE and BTEC results. For the first time, students in England will be able to access their grades on an app from 11 a.m. or to find out sooner, they can head into school now, as can those in Wales and Northern Ireland. The Prime Minister's cracking down on illegal waysites in Britain that he says blight communities. Andy Burnham's increasing fines from £300 to £5,000. Cinemas are considering banning Meta's AI glasses, which let wearers discreetly record using a camera in the frame. Operators are looking at ways to balance piracy concerns with accessibility. Meta claims the tech's hugely beneficial, including for blind people. Our correspondent Graham Stothard has more.
5: They've already been effectively banned from a number of theatres. Wetherspoons and other restaurants as well have also banned people from filming with them over privacy concerns for their customers.
3: And Celtic manager Martin O'Neill says they still have a long way to go despite their 3-0 lead against LASK in their Champions League playoff. The return legs in Austria next week. That's the latest. I'm Fader Silver.
6: Have you noticed the way fans shout at football matches?
7: Oh, wake up!
6: 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And this works in advertising too. You see, research shows how brands that use radio to amplify their advertising are 49% more likely to get noticed. 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
8: In London, dry and sunny for a time, followed by patchy cloud and possibilities of showers in the afternoon, where it will be a bit cooler and breezy, a maximum temperature 22 degrees. In Manchester, cloudy with outbreaks of rain and sunny spells in the afternoon, maximum temperature 17 degrees there. In Edinburgh, mostly cloudy with scattered showers, turning dry in the afternoon, maximum temperature 16 degrees.
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8: 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This is Nad sitting in for Shebnam on the UK's Biggest Asia Mix, kicking off with Gidda Zalima from Crew and Rola Rola from Bad News. Bring it on.

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1: So very much, Monsieur Paul Shaw. Always a pleasure. Well, welcome aboard. This is Nads on the UK's biggest stage mix, sitting in for our lovely Shabnam Sahi all the way till 12 p.m. Hope you're well and having a wonderful week. It has got a lot cooler though, hasn't it? It really has. And I think this morning as I was walking down, I felt it a little bit more, and it was like, oh, I really miss the heat wave. Bring it on. Well, Paul did say there is another one on its way, so I shall definitely look forward to that. Well, I don't know what it is about me. I am literally, in a nutshell, a freak magnet. So whether it's on the phone or outside, wherever I may be, they always find me. And yesterday was no exception, because I went to the cinema after a very long time, actually, because I've been doing a lot of watching on Netflix and on Amazon. But anyway, I went, and then I had this older gentleman, obviously this, he sat next to me. And he had sandals on, and then he lifted his foot over, which was right close to my knee, and I just kind of shrunk into my seat. It's like, no, please, just do not do that. And then what he's doing is playing with his foot. It was just so disgusting. And then it just gets from bad to worse. And then he was having popcorn, so the same hand that was playing with his foot went into the popcorn thing, and then straight into his mouth. So there you go, all in a day's bit of fun. But there you go, like I said, they always find me somehow. But other than that, all good in the hood, definitely. Well, coming up, I've got the unknown, the bizarre, and all the glitz. Not to forget all the gorgeous tunes. And guess what? There's a competition as well that's going to be taking place in the final hour. So make sure you keep it locked, where you have a chance to be put into a free prize draw to win a premium hamper, courtesy of SAP International. Let me know what you're up to as well today. 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
1: Shabnam Sahi on Sunrise with Sony TV. What happens when celebrities meet Bharti and Harsh? Chaos, comedy and crazy games. Get ready for a celebrity game night. Watch the Indian game show starting this Monday 8 PM on Sony TV. Yeah!
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2: Gold is trading at the following: £106.02 per gram. Right, this is quite an interesting story. So basically, there was a cashier. This is in the US, and she was suffering a diabetic episode. So naturally, she drank something. It was an orange juice, which was about $1.69, something like that. And then she paid for it literally minutes later once she'd kind of calmed down. And she was fired for that. Can you believe it? But check this out. There's always a twist in the story. But a jury later sided with her and awarded her $277,565 back in damages. Well, she rightfully deserves that. Every dollar of that money, she deserved it. That is absolutely cruel and hideous, don't you think? Well, anyway, moving swiftly on, Kaun Banega Crorepati is on Sony TV. What can we say? What a great start to the new season. The show had some great contestants and some very special guests last week. The legends Aamir Khan and Sunny Deol. India's most iconic quiz show is definitely back with bigger dreams, tougher questions and life-changing moments. Join Amitabh Bachchan with a new guest in the hot seat in Kaun Banega Crorepati tonight at 9 PM only on Sony TV. Sony TV is available on Sky Channel 703, Virgin 805 and EETV 390.
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0: is that random Bollywood fact for you. So in the spotlight this morning is Golmaal actress Sushmita Mukherjee, who says 1 crore debt forced her to go into C-grade films. Hopefully she's back on tracks now. Now here's something to get your teeth into. Craving something truly delicious? Then here's some fantastic news. 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
0: Here's how it's looking like on the roads. On the M4 eastbound, that's Junction 10 to Junction 8, there's an overturned vehicle incident. There you go, that is the latest with the traffic and travel for now.
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2: 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Yes, it's back. 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
2: Tonight on BBC One Dragon's Den at 8 PM, a new batch of ambitious entrepreneurs face a series first. With the female dragons outnumbering the males for the first time, there's a power shift in the den as queens of commerce Susie Ma and Jenna Meek join Peter Jones, Deborah Maiden and Stephen Bartlett. Over on ITV, The Chase Around the World at 9 PM, The Chase Around the World brings Bradley and the Chasers to the final city, Athens. Teams must defeat all the Chasers in an epic quiz battle to claim the £100,000 prize. And from our sponsor Sony TV, Kaun Banega Crorepati at 9 PM. What a great start to the season with some very special guests, Aamir Khan and Sunny Deol. They say some shows entertain, some inspire, and then there's Kaun Banega Crorepati. You have the famous hot seat and the legendary Amitabh Bachchan. India's most iconic quiz show is back with bigger dreams, tougher questions and life-changing moments. Don't miss the new season of Kaun Banega Crorepati tonight, only on Sony TV.
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0: Piri Piri presents the icon and living legend Sonu Nigam live in concert. 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
1: 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Coming up in the next hour is Radio Day. And a bit of weird and wonderful. Leaving you with this beauty, Meri Zindagi Hai Tu with Asim Azhar and the Sabri Sisters. This is Nance on the UK's biggest Asia Mix. Don't go anywhere.

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5: From the Sky News Centre at 10. Top GCSE grades have risen on last year, but the key pass rates returned to pre-COVID levels. Students in England, Wales and Northern Ireland have been receiving their results this morning. Nearly a quarter of girls' entries were awarded at least a grade 7 or A, compared with almost a fifth for boys, though the gap is narrowing. Headteacher Lindsay Hughes is president of the Girls' Schools Association.
6: Any conversation about this should not be pitting boys against girls. I think it's really important that if boys are struggling to achieve highly at GCSE, that deserves a really serious look, but it shouldn't be one in which girls suffer.
5: Prince Harry and Meghan are moving back to the UK from America this month. They'll remain non-working royals living outside London with their two children enrolled in British schools, the King was told on Sunday. The Duke of Sussex previously said he didn't feel safe bringing his family here because they're not eligible for taxpayer-funded security except within royal residences. Here's our royal correspondent, Laura Bundock.
7: Relations remain really difficult between Harry and his brother, Prince William. They don't speak. I think the arrival of the Sussexes does change the optics. The circus that is bound to follow Meghan and Harry will, by association, be really uncomfortable for the Prince and Princess of Wales.
5: The boss of Travelodge has quit. Joe Boydell was criticised for the handling of safety concerns when a guest was sexually assaulted by a man who'd been given a keycard to her room. Leading doctors say vaping shouldn't be seen as a harmless part of growing up. A review's linked it to higher rates of breathing problems in young people. UK cinemas are weighing up whether or not to ban smart glasses. Meta's tech lets wearers discreetly record using a camera embedded in frames, sparking piracy concerns. And Max Verstappen has signed a new contract at Red Bull. It keeps him with the team until 2030. That's the latest. I'm Fade Silver.
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9: Taking a look at the British Airways flight, BA399 from Cairo to London Heathrow is scheduled to arrive at 10:32 a.m. at Terminal 5. And the Air India flight, AI163 from Mumbai to London Heathrow, is scheduled to arrive at 10:33 a.m. at Terminal 2. 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
9: In London, dry and sunny for a time, followed by patchy cloud and possibilities of showers. Maximum temperature 22 degrees. In Manchester, cloudy with outbreaks of rain. And in the afternoon, sunny spell, developing with lingering scattered showers. Maximum temperatures 17 degrees there. And in Edinburgh, mostly cloudy with scattered showers, turning drier in the afternoon. Maximum temperature 16 degrees.
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9: 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This is Nan sitting in for Shabnam Sahi on the UK's Biggest Asia Mix. Kicking off with Nan Lachna from Dhurandhar and Murmurke with the Cuckers, Neha and Tony. Coming up is Radio Day. Oh, yes, it is.
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2: 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Sitting in for Shabnam Sahi all the way till 12 p.m. Hope you're having a wonderful day so far. Well, today is officially Radio Day, and the first person to identify radio waves was a German physicist, or Heinrich Hertz, in 1886. But it took about three decades for a practical receiver to be invented, which was due to the work of Italian inventor Guglielmo Marconi. I'll probably pronounce that completely wrong, which is really bad because I do know Italian quite well. And it thought to have started with a Morse code message from just a kilometre away. How brilliant is that? And in the 1900s, radio began its commercial use, and about 20 years later, it became so popular, people were scrambling to buy radios to put into their homes. And radio is such great company. It really, really is. I think when you do have that appreciation, then you obviously you're listening, so you do have that appreciation. And just to remind you as well, Sunrise Radio is 36 years old. We are pioneers in the Asian radio, having officially launched its first broadcast on the 5th of November 1989. How absolutely amazing is that? Now, here's something exciting. Get ready for the biggest Bollywood party of the year. Pepe's proudly presents the sensational queen of Bollywood beats, Neha Kakkar, live in concert. And joining the madness, Tony Kakkar. That's right, Neha Kakkar and Tony Kakkar live at the iconic Oval Arena Wembley on Sunday, 11th of October. 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
2: It's time for Listener's Choice. 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This is Sherta from Tulsi Kumar. 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
2: 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All right, then let's see who's locked in. Big shout out to Hansa Madani in Leicester. We have Divyan Harrow, Kaushik Joshi in Peterborough. We have Shabir from Canada, Manisha in Pinner, Varsha in Isleworth, Dina in Guildford. We have Himesh from Preston, Pungnima from Wisbeck, and Santosh from Hounslow, Ulash from all the way from Toronto in Canada as well, and our Jasmine in Hayes, and we have our Pravin from Crawley too. If it is your birthday or you want to give you a shout out, just drop me a text on 07925 700 272.
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9: 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The UK's biggest
0: 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Coming up, a bit of weird and wonderful. Ooh!

0: It is a bit of weird and wonderful for you. 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
0: Here's how it's looking like on the roads. On the M6, that is Junction 1 to Junction 19, there is essential road improvement works creating lane restrictions and heavy queues and delays of up to 20 to 25 minutes. And on the M1 southbound between Junction 22 and 21A Leicester, there is maintenance work blocking the road there too. That is the latest with the traffic and travel for now.
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1: 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It's Kehna Hi Kya from Bombay. Coming away, keep it locked.

0: Shabnam Sahi on Sunrise with Sony TV. 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
0: Shabnam Sahi on Sunrise with Sony TV. What happens when celebrities meet Bharti and Harsh? Chaos, comedy and crazy games. 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Watch the Indian game show starting this Monday 8 PM on Sony TV.

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1: There's a lot of Paul Shah in this show because it is my show. By the way, I'm Paul Shah and this is your breakfast show. Paul Shah on Sunrise. Easy to remember, isn't it, really?
0: Drive with Sonia Dutta and Pepe's Piri Piri.
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3: Coming up in the next hour, or the final hour, I should say, it's competition time, where you have a chance to be put into a free prize draw to win a premium hamper courtesy of SOP International. 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This is Nant and the UK's biggest Asia mix. Miss it, miss out.

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0: Ileana DeCruz said, "You are a human being and are allowed to be imperfect and you are allowed to be flawed. There is a lot of beauty in your imperfections, in your uniqueness."
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2: From the Sky News Centre at 11, Prince Harry and Meghan have decided to give living in the UK another go. They'll be back from America this month with their two children to start school here in the coming weeks. The King was first made aware of the Sussexes' return on Sunday. Their security arrangements haven't been disclosed. GCSE data suggests girls are continuing to outperform boys, but as that gap narrows, geographical differences are widening. 28.6% of London entries achieved top grades compared to 17.7% in the northeast of England. Pupils in Wales and Northern Ireland picked up results this morning too. Overall, the sciences got the best pass rates. Here's how some students at a school in North London got on.
3: Just that my fingers are shaking so much.
4: English language, I got a 5. French, I got a 4.
5: Oh my gosh. A 7 in English literature, a 7 in maths, a 7 in language.
6: Oh! I'm actually really happy with that.
2: Russia's launched a fresh wave of attacks on Ukraine's capital Kyiv overnight. Officials say at least 12 people were killed with dozens more injured. Moscow says it targeted infrastructure. Here's military analyst Sean Bell.
7: It's been a very, very difficult night for Kyiv, and we've seen this sort of tit for tat over the weekend. Ukraine bunched a load of strikes against Moscow, and it seems that Moscow is retaliating. We understand there's about 168 drones were fired across at Kyiv last night. About 145 were shot down.
2: Travelodge's chief executive has resigned. Joe Boydell's leaving the group after 13 years as it attempts to overhaul safety measures after a sexual assault at one of its hotels. The Prime Minister is cracking down on illegal waste sites in Britain. Andy Burnham's increasing fines from £300 to £5,000. And champagne producers in France are racing to pick grapes from vines as the region experiences a record early harvest. Drought and extreme heat are causing problems. That's the latest. I'm Faye De Silva.
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13: 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And the Virgin Atlantic flight, VS138 from New York to London Heathrow, is scheduled to arrive at 12:17 p.m. at Terminal 3. 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
13: In London, dry and sunny for a time, followed by patchy cloud and possibilities of showers. Maximum temperature 22 degrees. In Manchester, cloudy without breaks of rain. In the afternoon, sunny spells developing with lingering scattered showers. Maximum temperature 17 degrees. In Edinburgh, mostly cloudy with scattered showers. Turning drier in the afternoon. Maximum temperature 16 degrees.
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13: 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Kicking off with Italy Dab Bag with B2 featuring Gurlez Akhtar and Diamond Koka with Miss Pooja. Coming up, all the competition details. 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
2: It's happening. You have a chance to be put into a free prize draw to win a premium hamper courtesy of SOP International. So basically, this is how it's going to work. I'm going to play a random track and ask a random multiple choice question about it. Simple. Get smiling and dialing on 020-881-38040. Who's going to be the lucky person? Oh my goodness. Let's do this then. Here goes. All right. Good morning. Hello.
3: Hi.
2: Hi, good morning. Who am I speaking to?
3: This is Anushka.
2: Anushka, how are you doing?
3: I'm good, thank you. How are you?
2: I'm very good. Welcome to Sunrise Radio. How are we feeling today?
3: I'm all right. I'm feeling good.
2: Oh, yeah. Well, it's all going to get very, very good, I'm sure. Are we feeling lucky?
3: Yes, I am.
2: That's the spirit, Anushka. That is the spirit. So basically, all I'm going to do is play a random track and ask you a multiple choice question about it. Are you ready to rock and roll?
3: Yes.
2: Okay, Anushka, here goes. Good luck to you.
3: Thank

0: All right, it's a very cool track called Jab Talak from Cocktail, of course. But the question to you, Anushka, is who is the lead actor in this film? Is it A, Ranveer Singh? Is it B, Shahid Kapoor? Is it C, Vikrant Masi? Anushka, what's your answer?
1: It's B, Shahid Kapoor.
0: So it's B, Shahid Kapoor. Okay, Anushka. There you go. How are you feeling now? Many, many congratulations. You're going to be put into that free prize draw. How amazing is that?
1: That's great to know.
0: So are we feeling really excited? Are we going to be jumping around with joy?
1: Yeah,
0: of course. Of course you are, Anushka. Well, as I say, many, many congratulations. If I can ask you to just stay online just so that I take some details, is that all right?
1: Yeah, that's all right.
0: Excellent. Thank you so much. Well done to Anushka there. Stay tuned to Sunrise Radio for more chances to enter the SOP International Raksha Bandhan Hampers giveaway, following £106.02 per gram.
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0: Shabnam Sahi on Sunrise with Sony TV. 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

0: Star TV is celebrating 25 glorious years in the UK, and to mark this incredible milestone, they're giving you the chance to win tickets to see legendary Sonu Nigam live. For your chance to win, tune in to Drive Time with Sonia Dutta today and tomorrow between 4pm and 7pm. Good luck to you. And also, this is quite exciting actually. You've heard of the Tomatino Festival, which happens in Valencia in Spain. Well, this is the first time ever that it's happening in Bengaluru on September the 6th. How amazing is that? It's basically where everybody throws tomatoes on each other, but it's done very, very safely. You have to actually smash the tomato in your hand and then you can chuck it. How brilliant and therapeutic does that sound? I'd love to be there.
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0: Here's how it's looking like on the roads. On the M23 northbound between junctions 9 and 8, there's single lane restriction in place due to broken down vehicle. That is the latest with the Traffic and Travel for now.
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0: Coming up, it is Solo Leila with Ipsita and Tanish Bagchi along with this one. It's Mahia from Awarapan coming your way. Keep it locked.
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4: 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Madhu's Mayfair at the Dilly has reopened its doors with a stunning new makeover, with a brand new spectacular bar and lounge which will make you gasp, wow! 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Madhu's Mayfair at the Dilly, open daily for dinner and now also open every day for high chai between 12 and 3 PM. 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
4: Well, that was amazing. Thank you very much. Me back on Saturday night. Just got to remember. Yeah, Saturday night, 7 p.m. to 10 p.m. for the big party. So make sure you lock it in. There's going to be a lot of bangers there. But coming up, we've got our lovely Kavita who's going to be keeping you company all the way till 4 p.m. From me, Nads, leaving you with this one. It's Mahia from Awarapen. Until next time, lots of love. Ciao for now.

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1: 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I'd had enough then. I was like, no. That's a little bit too much for me.
0: Next. 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
0: Shabnam Sahi on Sunrise with Sony TV. 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
14: From the Sky News Centre at midday. Questions are being asked of Prince Harry and Meghan's security as it's revealed the couple are moving back to the UK this month. They remain non-working royals and their two children will start school in September, with the family living outside London.

0: The Sussexes aren't eligible for taxpayer-funded protection outside monarchy homes. Royal commentator Jenny Bonds says the shock factor appears to be their style.
1: Everyone was gobsmacked yet again. It seems to be the way they rock Harry and Meghan. They like a lot of secrecy, a lot of privacy, and then these bombshells. It's the sort of thing that Harry railed against in his book about the way the palace briefed certain media. Well, it seems to be that's what he's doing too.
0: Girls have continued to outperform boys at GCSE level, but that gap's narrowing. Students in England, Wales and Northern Ireland have been collecting exam and BTEC results. The boss of Travel Lodge has quit. Joe Boydell's been with the hotel chain for 13 years, but faced criticism over her handling of safety concerns. Anna Bates has more.
2: The company's overhauling its security after a Travel Lodge guest was sexually assaulted by a man who'd been given a key card to her room in Berkshire in 2020. The hotel group insists it acted quickly to improve its procedures, bolstering checks and confirming all relevant doors have a secondary deadbolt. An internal review is ongoing with staff given extra training. Ray Reedy takes over as interim chief executive.
0: At least 12 people have been killed in overnight Russian strikes on Ukraine. More than 30 others are injured following an attack on Kyiv. The Prime Minister has ordered a crackdown on the dumping of illegal waste and is promising to clean up three new sites in England. Andy Burnham's also raising fines from £300 to £5,000. And cinemas are considering banning Meta's AI glasses over piracy concerns. Wetherspoon's already stopped owners using them to record on their premises. That's the latest. I'm Faye De Silva.
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4: This afternoon, we'll see sunny spells and scattered showers. The showers will be heaviest in Wales and central and southern parts of England, with a potential for thunderstorms. Breezy in the south.
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4: Afternoon! How are we doing? It's Thursday. Welcome, welcome. 3 minutes past 12. Right, let's get your back-to-backs on. Fadhil Zulkifas on the way in just a moment. But before that, kick-starting the show, not Ramaya Vastavaya. Back-to-back songs with Ambala Sweets. 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

0: 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Afternoon, how we doing? Thursday the 20th of August, Kavitha here with you on Sunrise Radio. 12:12 is your time. Oh, how's everyone doing? A couple of you have messaged in already. Do you know what? I'm not going to give you a shout out just yet. Instead, we're going to do that very soon. I'm going to do something new called a roll call, where I give you all a shout out if you've messaged in on WhatsApp. So if you want to be mentioned in the roll call, 07925 700 272, that's the WhatsApp number. Drop me a little hello. Or you can vote for our listener's choice, which we will do in just a moment. Hold fire on that. We're not getting there just yet. So this Thursday afternoon, I have got a show coming up for you. One that is filled with great songs. One that has got some chit-chat in it. One that's got some games in it. And I've got your quiz later for you too. Do you know what? I might even throw in a cheeky little competition. How about that? How do you feel about that? Should we do that later as well? All right. We'll do it later too. Before we do anything else though, let's do your listener's choice.
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0: Bardshaw there. Song number two. 07925 700 272 is the WhatsApp number. Which track do you want to hear? Because the choice is yours.
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2: Afternoon friends, Kavita here on Sunrise Radio. So do you know what, I thought we'd try something new because we always do a little bit of a shout out at the start of the show with all of you that messaged in so far. So I'm going to change things around, we'll still do a shout out, but we're going to call it the roll call. All right, who's in the roll call today? Rajesh, how are we doing? Zainab, hello. Ranuka, you've clocked in for the show as well. Hi to Pravin as well. Ash, welcome, welcome. Ash has got a new nickname for me, Chirpy. I like it, I do. Syra, hello Syra. Sending me pictures of a little incident that happened on your street yesterday with a burst water main. Looks like a river. Afternoon to Hunter as well. Looks like you're having a lovely lunch. Yummy. Hi to Navdus as well, who says, can I do a little happy early birthday shout out to Navisha? Happy birthday, Navisha. What are you going to do for your birthday? Let us know. 07925 700 272. That's the WhatsApp number. Now, today is Thursday, the 20th of August, but it's also National Radio Day today. So you are in the right place listening to the radio. And basically, my message for you on World Radio Day is just don't turn the radio off. Just keep it on all day long. It's also World Mosquito Day today. Oh, I'll tell you what. It's nice having sunshine in this country and not being attacked by loads of mosquitoes at the same time, isn't it? Although the bugs are still out and about when you're having your picnics. Today's also International Hawaiian Pizza Day. Okay, I tell you what, this pizza always causes a little bit of a debate. What do you think? Pineapple on pizza, yay or nay? I'm in team yay.
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0: Pepe's Piri Piri presents the icon and living legend Sonu Nigam live in concert. 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
16: The M4 eastbound junction 10 to junction 8 has two lanes remain blocked there following an overturned vehicle causing severe tailbags. Delays of about 20 minutes there. The M23 northbound junction 9 to junction 8 has a single lane closure due to a broken down vehicle. Delays of about 20 minutes there.
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0: Chagora, sorry. Chagara Tara on Sunrise Radio. There we go. Got there in the end. That's just my dyspraxia. I can't read properly sometimes. Letters get jumbled up and I say them the wrong way around. You have to bear with me sometimes when I make mistakes. Afternoon, friends. Kavitha here on Sunrise Radio. How are we doing this Thursday afternoon? Now, are you ready for the biggest Bollywood party of the year? Well, Pepe's is proudly presenting the sensational queen of Bollywood beats, Neha Kakkar, live in concert. And joining the madness, Tony Kakkar as well. That's right, Neha and Tony live at the iconic OVO Arena in Wembley on Sunday the 11th of October. You can get ready for an unforgettable night packed with music, energy and non-stop entertainment. 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That looks like it's going to be a fun one. Do go check it out. There are some amazing artists coming to London this year, and actually not just London, the whole of the UK.
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1: And the time is 11 minutes until 1 o'clock this afternoon. After 1 o'clock, I was trying to say there. We'll do a little game. Now it's Thursday, so usually we do our rewind game today. And I've got one lined up for you. Will you be able to figure out what my mystery track is? We'll find out a little bit later on, won't we? Couple more tunes for you just ahead of the news and weather.

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16: Ileana de Cruz said, "You are a human being and are allowed to be imperfect and you are allowed to be flawed. There is a lot of beauty in your imperfections, in your uniqueness."
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17: From the Sky News Centre at 1, it's understood there'll be no change to Prince Harry and Meghan's status as non-working royals when they move back to the UK. The couple left for America 6 years ago, but will return this month with their two children. But questions remain over security after the Duke of Sussex lost his fight for state-sponsored bodyguards in the courts. Di Davis is a former royal protection officer.
18: If they continue with their high-profile media, then keeping them safe again from either terrorism or fixated individuals raises the pressure quite considerably. The only advice I can give is keep a much lower profile than you have so far.
17: The performance gap between boys and girls at GCSE is at its narrowest since 2000. Pupils have been collecting their results in Wales and Northern Ireland too. A tanker off the coast of

0: Yemen's been boarded by six armed men and diverted towards Somalia. The UK Maritime Trade Operation says it received a report of an incident in the Gulf of Aden. The Prime Minister says the days of criminal gangs profiting from dumping illegal waste are over. Andy Burnham's promising a crackdown with higher penalties and a bigger role for the police and National Crime Agency. He's promised cleanups in Kent, Surrey and West Yorkshire, where he's been speaking.
1: It cannot be right that we leave the situation to build the public purse then exposed in relation to the cleanup, when actually we should be getting in much earlier, apprehending them, using all of the intelligence that comes through that investigation to make sure the polluter pays.
0: Travelodge chief executive Joe Boydell has resigned. The company's overhauling its security after a sexual assault at one of its hotels. And a man phoning police to complain his gin and tonic was non-alcoholic has been used as an example of when not to call 999. The Hertfordshire Force is reminding us to only use the service in an emergency. That's the latest. I'm Faye De Silva.
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5: 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The showers will be heaviest in Wales and central and southern parts of England, with the potential for thunderstorms. Breezy in the south though.
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5: 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All right, then. We've got Bilorani coming up for you in just a moment. Barsore coming up as well. 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
1: Afternoon, my friends. It is Kavita here with you. Welcome, welcome. If you just joined me, welcome back if you've been with me for a while. I'll tell you what, we've got loads more tunes, chit-chat and games for you this hour. And I do have a competition for you today as well. When's that going to be, though? Will it be this hour? Will it be the next hour? Will it be after 3 o'clock? You're just going to have to keep it locked to find out, aren't you? All right, this hour is our game hour, though. And I've got a cheeky little rewind game for you. I'm going to play a song to you backwards. Yeah, not forwards, not like usual. I'm going to play it to you backwards and you just have to tell me what tune it is. Here, listen to this. What do we think? What do we think? Can you figure it out? 07925 700 272 if you want to have a guess this hour for my mystery song. 07925 700 272. That's the WhatsApp number.
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2: 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Tum sana hi koi Priya.
1: 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That's song number 2. Which one do you want to hear? 07925 700272 is the WhatsApp number.
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2: 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Oh, do you know what? I think I've made today's game too easy. So many of you got the right answer already. I can't believe it. That's on me, that one. All right. Let's hear your clip one more time, shall we? See if you can figure out what my mystery song is if you haven't already had a guess. 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What is my mystery song this Thursday afternoon? 07925 700 272 if you think you know the answer. 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Do go check it out, my friends. The latest episode is all with the guy from Minar Jewels. I've got his name for a second. Nah, lost it. Is it, you know when you've got something in your head and it just vanishes? And like you're searching your brain, it's gone. Never mind. Right, here's your hit of the hour for you next.
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1: The M4 eastbound junction 10 to junction 8 has two lanes closed following an earlier overturned vehicle. Delays about 20 minutes there. The M23 junction 9 to junction 8 has a single lane blocked due to a broken down vehicle. Delays of 15 to 20 minutes there.
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0: Valam on Sunrise Radio. Oh, that's a tune, isn't it? Afternoon, my friends. How are we doing? I'll tell you what, lots of you are getting the right answer for my little game. If you missed it, I'm playing a song to you backwards, not forwards. No, no, not the normal way. We don't do things normally here on Sunrise. And you just have to figure out what song it is. Seems to be an easy one for you this Thursday afternoon. 07925 700 272 is the WhatsApp number if you think you know the answer. The UK's biggest
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1: And the time is 11 minutes until 2. Guys, you've done so well. I'm so proud of you and your Bollywood knowledge. Listen to this. I've been asking you this hour, what's that song? What's that song, my friends? What is it? Wow. Let's see who got it right, shall we? Preeti, Shalini, Subru, Zainab, Suraj. That's Suraj over in Scotland, in Motherwell. So we've got a couple of Surajes today. Kalpana, Ranuka, Salman, Olaj, Mina. Who else got it? Bindu, you got it. Suraj over in Edmonton, you got it. Rajesh, Sangeeta, Urvi and Nenesh. You figured it out, my friends. You can do it like this. Take it to the left. Or you can from the movie Action Replay. Came out in 2010. It's a funky track, which is still good all these years later. It's all

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11: From the Sky News Centre at 2, the Prime Minister has been asked if the government should pay for Prince Harry and Meghan's security when they move back to the UK.
12: This is a private matter. It's a matter for Harry and for Meghan, and we wish them well in the move that they're making.
11: Andy Burnham has been speaking in Bradford as questions are raised over the Sussexes' protection when they relocate. Harry recently lost a legal battle after his security was downgraded when he stepped down as a working royal. The couple and their children are returning here in time for the new school year. The gender gap in GCSE performance is at its lowest point this century, but boys are still receiving around 5% fewer top grades compared to girls. The difference between London, whose pupils did best, and the North East rose to record levels. A tanker off the coast of Yemen has been boarded by six armed men and diverted towards Somalia. That's according to the UK Maritime Trade Operations, who say they received a report of an incident in the Gulf of Aden. Further details haven't been provided as to whether the crew are safe. Sky's military analyst Sean Bell believes there's one nation behind this.
13: And I think all of this is almost certainly the behind it is Iran. Because they're currently in a standoff with America, I remember reading the other day that there is no plans for talks, President Trump said, between ourselves and Iran. It is definitely in Iran's interest to try and inflame the situation here.
11: Children's surgery at a hospital in Murray has been paused over concerns about safety. Staff at Dr. Gray's

0: Hospital in Elgin are being retrained and rotors are being changed after inspectors raised concerns in April. The government says it will stop sending letters to the widows of infected blood victims who were wrongly paid compensation. 12 people in England have been asked to hand back £10,000. And fans groups worldwide have launched a petition calling for FIFA president Gianni Infantino to resign from his job. They also want major reform of football's governing body in the future. That's the latest. I'm Johnny Freeman.
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2: 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This afternoon we'll see sunny spells and scattered showers. The showers will be heaviest in Wales and central and southern parts of England, with the potential for thunderstorms. Breezy in the south. The weather update with Dairy Valley Kulfi. 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Afternoon, my friends. Kavitha here on Sunrise Radio. Welcome, welcome if you just joined us. Welcome back if you've been with me for a while. Should we get your back-to-backs on? Galangrudia on the way for you. Ranjan lined up after that as well. It's your Thursday afternoon. Back-to-back songs with Ambala Sweets. 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

0: 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Afternoon, friends. Ooh, feels a little bit spooky at the beginning of that, doesn't it? How are we doing? Now, this is our chill-out chit-chat hour. It's gone funky in the back, hasn't it? I do hope you're well. Now, I do have a competition for you this hour. Oh, I've been teasing you with it, but I tell you what, there is another competition happening as well. Star TV is celebrating 25 glorious years in the UK, and to mark this incredible milestone, they're giving you the chance to win tickets to see the legendary Sonu Nigam live. For your chance to win, tune in to Drive Time with Sonia today and tomorrow from 4 until 7pm. Good luck, my friends. That'll be an exciting one, won't it? Do you know what? I think it's going to be a really good gig, that one. Who's going? Let me know. Who wants to go? Well, let me know. Just keep it locked. Basically, just carry on listening to Sunrise Radio. Maybe you'll be there. Now, a little bit later on this hour, I'll tell you about the competition that I have got coming up for you. You already know what it is, though, because we've been talking about it, haven't we? Gosh, we're giving away so much stuff, aren't we, on Sunrise Radio this week. I'm so distracted by the background music. I'm loving it, by the way. All right, let's chat about telly for a minute. Now, are you ready for a brand new dose of crazy comedy and celebrity chaos? Well, what happens when Bharti Singh and Harsh put your favourite celebs through crazy games? Pure madness. That's what happens. We can get ready to laugh, play and watch your favourite celebs lose it. Expect crazy games, big laughs and plenty of surprises. Don't miss the Indian Game Show. 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
2: 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It's Raksha Bandhan next week on the 28th. 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Now inside you'll find Chatwal's Great Taste Awards 2026 winning snack range featuring Nimbu Masala, all-in-one mix, Punjabi Tadka and much, much more. I mean, actually, they've also got loads of Carnam cooking essentials in there as well. Madras plain papadums, got that wrong there. Seedless Carnam tamarind, gram flour, fried onions, hot curry paste, even aprons, so much more. I can't even mention them all. Now for your chance to win, keep it locked right here to Sunrise Radio from now until the 21st of August between 6 a.m. to 10 p.m. and you've got to listen out for the cue to call. It sounds like this. 24 hours a day, Sunrise Radio. The next time you hear that, pick up the phone and call me. The number you need is different from our WhatsApp, so don't call me on WhatsApp. The number you need is this: 0208 813 8040. 0208 813 8040. Now, if you get through to the studio, if I take you on air, I'm going to ask you a song-based question. Play your song, ask you for the movie. Get it right, you're into the draw. Get it wrong, we move on to the next caller, because we have 5 of these hampers to give away on Monday. So if your name is in the draw on Monday, you're in with a chance of winning, but you've got to be in it to win it. So get in that draw. That's my advice to you. And we'll be picking the winners throughout the day next Monday, 24th of August. You must be 18 or over, a UK resident, and must not have won a Sunrise Radio competition in the last 3 months from the entry date. Full T's and C's on sunriseradio.com. Good luck and happy Raksha Bandhan from SOP International and from Sunrise Radio as well. You will hear that sound at some point this hour. It's only half an hour to go as well. When's it going to be? Maybe it's going to be next. Who knows?
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0: After the phenomenal success of his 2024 UK tour, Dil Chori Sada Ho Gaya is back. One sold out show already in London. Another show announced in London on public demand. 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
1: The M25 clockwise, junction 23 to junction 24, has the hard shoulder closure there. 15-minute delays. The M6 southbound junction 1 to the M1 and junction 19 interchange has delays there, about 20 to 25 minutes.
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1: All right, my friends, how are we doing? Remember, you are listening out for that cute call for our competition.

0: Arijit Singh there, Nashe Se Chad Gaye on Sunrise Radio. What a tune. Oh my goodness me. So many of you calling in for the competition. Should we head over to the phone lines and see who we've got? Let's see who's on this line. Hello, you're live on Sunrise Radio. What's your name?
1: Hello, Alicia here.
0: Oh, could you turn your radio down for me in the background? Thank you. Can you turn your radio down for me in the background?
1: It switched off.
0: Oh, I can hear her. Sorry. Do you know what? I think it might be my headphones then. I can hear myself twice.
1: Yeah, that doesn't mean anything. It switched off.
0: Oh, it must be me. What was your name? Sorry.
1: Alicia.
0: Alicia, are you ready to play for our competition?
1: I'm ready to play.
0: Let's do it. I'm going to play you a song. You just have to tell me the name of the movie that the song is from, okay?
1: Okay, name of the movie.
0: Name of the movie. You'll have 5 seconds after I ask you the question.
1: I hope it's not too old.
0: No, you'll be fine. You'll be fine, I promise. Here we go. Listen to this. Which film is Secondhand Giovanni from?
1: Giovanni
0: Hai Diwani? No, it's not you, Giovanni Hai Diwani. I'm so sorry. I'm going to have to let you go. Oh, no. Okay, does anybody else know the answer? Let's head over to another line. Hello, you're live on Sunrise Radio. What's your name?
2: Hello.
0: Good
2: afternoon. Good afternoon. I'm Shanjeev speaking.
0: What was your name, sorry?
2: Shanjeev,
0: how you doing?
2: I'm good. Yourself?
0: I'm good. Are you ready to play for our competition?
2: Yes,
0: let's do it. I'm going to play you a clip of a song. You just have to tell me the name of the movie that the song is from. Okay. you know. Yes. Let's go. Here we go. What was that?
2: Kabir Singh.
0: Kabir Singh. It's not Kabir Singh. No, I'm so sorry, Shanjeev. No, it's not. I'm sorry. We'll try again later. It's not Kabir Singh. Well, we get a winner today. Let's try a different line. Let's see who's on this one. Hello, you're live on Sunrise Radio. What's your name?
3: Hello, my name is Damesh Pujapati. How are you?
0: Hi, Damesh. I'm good. How are you?
3: I'm very well. Thank you.
0: Awesome. Do you have an answer for me or do you need to hear the clip again?
3: I need a clip again, please.
0: Here you go. Which film is Secondhand Giovanni from? I have to take an answer from you. Your time has run out. Have you got an answer?
3: Sorry.
0: No. Never mind. I'm so sorry. Try again later. I thought this was an easy one today. I thought I'd picked an easy song. But let's see if our next caller can get the right answer. Hello, you're live on Sunrise Radio. What's your name? Hello?
4: Hello.
0: Who's that calling?
4: It's Minnie from Newcastle.
0: Hi, Minnie. How you doing, Minnie?
4: Hello. Yeah, I'm good, thank you.
0: Good. Minnie, do you have an answer for me or do you need to hear the clip again?
4: Cocktail.
0: Say that
4: Cocktail.
0: Cocktail. Yes, Minnie, you got it. Were you listening to everybody else and shouting at the radio?
4: Yeah.
0: Well, Minnie, you're into the draw. Hold the line. I'll come and talk to you in just a second.
4: Okay.
0: Yeah, thank
4: you.
0: Well done there to Minnie. Do you know what? 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Raj's got another chance with you. And then all day tomorrow, we're doing it again.
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0: And the time is 8 minutes until 3 o'clock. I've got to play you Secondhand Giovanni now. Of course, from Cocktail. Here it is. 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
4: Mudhoo's Mayfair at the Dilly has reopened its doors with a stunning new makeover, with a brand new spectacular bar and lounge, which will make you gasp, wow! 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
9: Ileana de Cruz said, "You are a human being and are allowed to be imperfect and you are allowed to be flawed. There is a lot of beauty in your imperfections, in your

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1: From the Sky News Centre at 3, Andy Burnham says security for Prince Harry and Meghan when they return to the UK is a private matter. The Prime Minister also wished the couple well after they announced they're coming back at the end of this month. The King is reported to be pleased to spend more time with his son and grandchildren. Di Davis is a former Royal Protection Officer. He thinks safety issues need addressing.
2: If they continue with their high-profile media, then keeping them safe again from either terrorism or fixated individuals raises the pressure quite considerably. The only advice I can give is keep a much lower profile than you have so far.
1: The proportion of passes at GCSE across England, Wales and Northern Ireland has fallen slightly compared with last year. 22% got the top grades of 7 or above. A tanker off the coast of Yemen has been hijacked and is being diverted towards Somalia. Authorities say they received reports that 6 gunmen boarded the ship in the Gulf of Aden earlier. The Prime Minister has ordered a crackdown on the dumping of illegal waste. Fines for people caught fly tipping will rise from £300 to £5,000. Andy Burnham also announced clean-ups at sites in Kent, Surrey and West Yorkshire. But James Peel, who's a local councillor in Ranskill in Nottinghamshire, wants action there too.
3: This is progress, you know, and any contribution towards making these things stop is good. But I've got to say I was shocked, amazed, disappointed that a site of this magnitude is not one of the three that's going to get cleaned up immediately.
1: An ADHD charity has complained to Ofcom about a documentary that suggested the condition is a myth. The programme on Channel 4 concluded it was a social construct. And in football, West Ham have condemned an anti-Palestine chant that was sung by a section of their supporters during Sunday's championship draw at Burnley. The club say every fan should be free to watch football free from discrimination or abuse, and they've also reminded supporters of their responsibilities. That's the latest. I'm Johnny Freeman.

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1: 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This afternoon, we'll see sunny spells and scattered showers. The showers will be heaviest in Wales and central and southern parts of England, with a potential for thunderstorms. Breezy in the south, though.
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1: 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Kavita here on Sunrise Radio 303 is your time. I've got Sweetheart coming up for you next. Hanji lined after that. They will kickstart your 3 o'clock hour. Let's get into it. 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

0: 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Hello, friends. Afternoon. Kavita here on Sunrise Radio. Welcome, welcome. Hope you're having a good one so far. What's the weather out like there? Sorry, what's the weather like out there? Some of you are telling me that it's pouring with rain where you are. I haven't seen rain in a while, actually. Oh, it'd be nice to have some rain. Something I never thought I'd say. There we go, there we go. Now, this hour is all about your quiz. I've got three quiz questions. Get them all right, you get some gold stars. That's how this game goes. Let's go for question number one. I need to calm. I think I've got too excited. Question number one. Today's National Radio Day. We talked about it earlier on today. Not National, World Radio Day. It's not just about the UK, in fact. It's all over. Well, in the movie Burfi, what is the name of the iconic brand of vintage radios that inspired the main character's nickname? That is my first question for you this afternoon. In the movie Burfi, what is the name of the iconic brand of vintage radios that inspired the main character's nickname? Oh 7925 700 272. That is the WhatsApp number. If you think you know the answer, I have more of these questions on the way for you. We got question number two happening after you've done your vote for your listener's choice.
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0: Khalifa, Song One, or Make Some Noise for the Desi Boys. Upbeat bangers for you this hour, but which one are you going to choose? 07925-700-272 is the WhatsApp number.
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0: And the time is 3:18. All right, what is your winning song this hour then? There was a very, very strong winner by about 95% of the votes.
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2: Afternoon, my friends. Kavita here on Sunrise Radio. How are we doing with your quiz this hour? We've already started it off. So if you just joined us, don't you worry. You still got time because I'm going to give you a little recap of question number one. It's National Radio Day today. So my question to you is this. In the movie Barfi, what is the name of the iconic brand of vintage radios that inspired the main character's name? 07925 700 272 if you think you know the answer there. Question number two, you ready for this one? I've gone with a little bit of a sciencey question, I know. I haven't done science one in a while. What gas makes up the majority of Earth's atmosphere? I tested this one out on Krish, our social media kid, guy, not kid, you know what I mean. And he got it wrong. I gave him a second chance, he got it wrong. Gave him a third chance, he got it wrong. So let's see if you can beat him. 07925 700 272 is the WhatsApp number. Right, should we do hit of the hour for you next? This one's a bit of an upbeat one. It's called Don't Walk Away. It's a remix version.
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1: The M5 at northbound junction 22 to junction 21 has an incident causing severe delays of 17 to 25 minutes there with slow queuing traffic.
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1: Afternoon, my friends. Should we do your final question? You're true or false then? True or false? Cucumbers are technically berries. Eh? True or false? Cucumbers are technically classed as berries. Is that true or is that false? Is a cucumber a berry? Or nah, it's not. Nah. Or maybe it is. You tell me. 07925 700 272 and recap your questions after this.

0: Half Girlfriend there on Sunrise Radio. Beautiful song, Arijit on the vocals. I think this is one of my fave songs at the minute. One of my fave chill songs anyway. Even though I know it's not brand new, but you know what I mean. All right, let's recap your quiz questions, shall we? Question one. It's National Radio Day today. So in the movie Barfi, what is the name of thy iconic brand of vintage radios that inspired the main character's name? Question number two. What gas makes up the majority of Earth's atmosphere? And three, true or false, cucumbers are technically classed as berries. What do you think? You tell me, true or false? 07925 700 272 is the WhatsApp number.
1: 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Dreams are back. The hot seat is back. And so is Amitabh Bachchan. 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
2: Tonight on BBC One Dragon's Den at 8 PM, a new batch of ambitious entrepreneurs face a series first. With the female dragons outnumbering the males for the first time, there's a power shift in the den as queens of commerce Susie Ma and Jenna Meek join Peter Jones, Deborah Maiden and Stephen Bartlett. Over on ITV, The Chase Around the World at 9 PM, The Chase Around the World brings Bradley and the Chasers to the final city, Athens. Teams must defeat all the Chasers in an epic quiz battle to claim the £100,000 prize. And from our sponsor Sony TV, Kaun Banega Crorepati at 9 PM. What a great start to the season with some very special guests, Aamir Khan and Sunny Deol. They say some shows entertain, some inspire, and then there's Kaun Banega Crorepati. You have the famous hot seat and the legendary Amitabh Bachchan. India's most iconic quiz show is back with bigger dreams, tougher questions, and life-changing moments. Don't miss the new season of Kaun Banega Crorepati tonight, only on Sony TV.
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1: And the time is 13 minutes until 4 o'clock. Shall we get the answers to your quiz? We started with a question for National Radio Day. Now, in the movie Buffy, what is the name of the iconic brand of vintage radios that inspired the main character's name? Well, the name I was looking for there is Murphy Radio. Well done if you got that. Murphy is the right answer. Question number two. What gas makes up the majority of Earth's atmosphere? That would be nitrogen. Yeah, it's nitrogen up there. About roughly 78%, which is, I mean, quite high, isn't it? And question number three. True or false? Cucumbers are technically classed as berries. That is true. Do you know what's really funny about that one, though? I wrote that one as a false false statement. And then when I did my research, it turned out it was true. And I was like, I can't believe I wrote it down as a joke to be false. And it's actually true. So there you go. Who got them right? Nooper, Renuka, Sophie, Zainab, Yuvika. We've got Junaid, Syra, Rajesh, Mina, Ulash, Divya. We got Pravin, Sangeeta and Vibhav. Woohoo! You guys, you figured it out today and got all three right. Do you know what? Should we do it again tomorrow? All right then. I'll catch you again. Same time, same place. Sonia's up next.

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11: From the Sky News Centre at 4, the Prime Minister says how the Duke and Duchess of Sussex pay for their security once back in the UK is a private matter. Prince Harry lost legal battles over his taxpayer-funded protection being downgraded in 2020, but he and Meghan will return with their children to a non-royal residence later this month. Their decision has received mixed reviews outside Buckingham Palace.
12: I'm not keen on Meghan at all. Like, she's been so rude about the royal family, but I love Harry.
13: I think there's so much more going on in the world that's got so much more importance.
14: Harry's born here and it's his home, so why not come back?
11: Today, the Prime Minister's also said it's right a new government document makes the UK's rules on sex and consent explicitly clear to asylum seekers. But the Conservative leader, Kemi Badenoch, reckons anyone needing that information doesn't belong in Britain. Reform UK MP Suella Braverman thinks the leaflet is a scandal.
15: Anyone who comes to this country needs to sign up to British values. And frankly, if you don't understand that in Britain we treat women as equals, that rape is a criminal offence, then you have no place in this country.
11: Authorities are investigating reports a tanker has been hijacked off the coast of Yemen. It's being diverted towards Somalia. A teenager who stabbed a schoolboy in Chippenham in Wiltshire has been cleared of murder and manslaughter. 16-year-old Shane Hammerbacker-Cherry died from a stab wound he suffered in an alleyway in January. A boy of the same age, who can't be named for legal reasons, told Bristol Crown Court he'd acted in self-defence. There's been a slight fall in the number of passes at GCSE level. The rate has dropped to 67.3%, but just over a fifth of students picked up the top grades of 7 or above. And England's cricketers Joe Root and Jordan Cox have both hit half centuries on day two of the first test against Pakistan. A short time ago, the hosts were 171 for two in their first innings at Headingley in Leeds. That's the latest. I'm Johnny Freeman.
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16: 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That flight was due to depart at 16:15. Other flights do appear to be running on time.
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2: It is a cooler day, cloudy with light rain for most, a temperature ranging from around 15 degrees Celsius in the north to 21 in the south.
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2: I like Thursday. It's the day before Friday, don't you? It's Sonia here with you till 7 o'clock on a drive. Let's kick it off with a couple of songs for you back to back, and then your Thursday trio.

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2: How are you doing? Hope you've had a lovely day so far. Thank you so much for tuning in and thank you for your lovely, lovely messages. Your lovely warm welcomes. Your lovely warm welcomes are always welcome. I don't know why I felt the need to say that, but you know, just wanted to try and be a little bit clever with my words, but that wasn't very clever, was it? All right. I got a couple of competitions on the show for you once again. I will tell you all about that as we go along. But for now, let's get stuck into your trio. This is what it sounds like today. Three peeps on this one. There are three peeps, by the way. It might sound like there are four, but one's been a little bit clever, or at least trying to. So we've got three peeps. Can you name all three?
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2: they got a lot to say, haven't they? But who are they? All three actors. Can you name all three by any chance? Am I just being really kind to you today? Kinder than I normally am. I think I'm normally quite kind. But what are you thinking? Shall we have another listen?
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4: देखो,
2: there you go. All three peeps. I'm after all three actors' names. Please, if you think you know, then of course you can WhatsApp me your answer. All three names I need for a shout out, please. 07925 700 272 is the number to dial, and you might need that number for something else as well. Yes, once again, Star TV is celebrating 25 glorious years in the UK, and to mark the occasion, they're giving away a pair of tickets to see the legendary Sonu Nigam. I nearly started telling you all about it with Sonu Nigam. We asked you to tell us your favourite Star TV memory yesterday by sending us a message on WhatsApp. Have you got a favourite Star TV memory? If you have, then you can WhatsApp that to me on 07925 700 272, and you could be a winner. We will pop all your names, everyone who takes part, pop your names into a draw, and one winner will be selected at random in the next hour. All right, so you don't have that long to get your messages in. Tell us about your favourite Star TV moment. All right, your favourite Star TV memory. And as I said, the winner will be announced in the next hour. Get those coming in. You can send them via WhatsApp to the same WhatsApp number, 07925 700 272. Let's see who we're going to be making a winner today on the show to see Sonu Nigam live in concert on Sunday the 23rd of August at the Ovo Arena in Wembley. Good luck, and get those messages coming in, and also keep your answers coming in.
7: Next,
2: shout outs are on the way for you shortly as well. 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
1: All right, let's do some shout-outs. Bharat in Kingsbury, correct answer. Minal from Liverpool, Vibhav in Milton Keynes, Yusuf in Nottingham, Madhulika from Peterborough, Swati in Belfast, Namita in Liverpool, Saline, Slough, Suraj in Edmonton, Johnny from Edgbaston, Asif in Tanzania, Meena Bhatni in Surrey, number ending 842, I don't have a name for you, Rajani in Reading, Shruti, you got it, and a few more names coming up.

0: music from the film Raid. It is your winning song this hour. Ali in Toronto, correct answer. And yes, they do have that in common, don't they? Hey, it wasn't deliberate. Shama in Glasgow, Roshan in Toronto. Shavita, thanks for that. And number ending 102. Yeah, got it.
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0: Music from Geharanya on Sunrise. I'm getting some interesting wrong answers coming in. Sonali Bendre keeps coming up. Asin, not in today's trio. Paresh Raval, not there. Sanjay Dutt, not there. Saira in Cheltenham, there you go, you got it. I'll give you another listen in a minute.
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0: 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I'm after all three actors' names, please.
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1: On the roads, the M8 eastbound between junctions 19 and within junction 19, one lane has been restricted there, and that's eastbound on the M8, so watch out for delays if you're in the area. And Grays, the A126 is blocked due to a serious collision between Devonshire Road and Wharf Road. That's adjacent to Screwfix in the area. Long delays in the area, so watch out for those.
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3: Tonight on BBC One Dragon's Den at 8 p.m, a new batch of ambitious entrepreneurs face a series first. With the female dragons outnumbering the males for the first time, there's a power shift in the den as queens of commerce Susie Ma and Jenna Meek join Peter Jones, Deborah Maiden and Stephen Bartlett. Over on ITV, The Chase Around the World at 9 p.m, The Chase Around the World brings Bradley and the Chasers to the final city, Athens. Teams must defeat all the Chasers in an epic quiz battle to claim the £100,000 prize. And from our sponsor Sony TV, Kaun Banega Crorepati at 9 p.m. What a great start to the season with some very special guests, Aamir Khan and Sunny Deol. They say some shows entertain, some inspire, and then there's Kaun Banega Crorepati. You have the famous Hot Seat and the legendary Amitabh Bachchan. India's most iconic quiz show is back with bigger dreams, tougher questions and life-changing moments. Don't miss the new season of Kaun Banega Crorepati tonight, only on Sony TV.
2: 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Amitabh Bachchan is back, and so is Kaun Banega Crorepati with a brand new season. 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
0: Alrighty ho, let's do some shout outs first, shall we? Renegade Toronto, correct answer. Who else has given me the right answer? Divya in Harrow. Yes, you got all three. Charlene in Toronto. Correct. Nazish from Sweden. Says, I'm back. Welcome back. Welcome back. Show me love from Watford. Yes, correct. Who else? Krish in Watford. You have the right answer as well. Though there's a little bit of a typo there, but I know who you mean. Ulash in Toronto. There you go. All three there. Nihal from London. Yes, you got it. And Algas in Ferndown. Correct answer. All right. That's it on your right answers. That is it on your right answers. Jay from Tunbridge. Yes. Congratulations. Thank you very much, you say, for this. Jay from Tunbridge Wells was yesterday's winner on the show. Winner for what, I hear you ask. Shall I tell you once again? Star TV is celebrating 25 glorious years in the UK, and to mark the occasion, they're giving away a pair of tickets to see the legendary Sonu Nigam live. Yes, they'd like you to go and see Sonu Nigam, and they're going to pay for your tickets. We want you to tell us your favourite Star TV memory via WhatsApp. This is how you enter a draw, and one winner will be selected at random in the next hour. You know the WhatsApp number, 07925 700 272, all right? Just give us your favourite Star TV memory. That's what we want via WhatsApp. One person will be selected at random, and you will be going to see Sonu Nigam live this Sunday, 23rd of August, at the OVO Arena in Wembley. So get your messages in if you would like to be a winner this afternoon on Drive Time. Yes. Right. Okay. Keep those messages in. Keep your answers coming in as well. Shrijit, actually, no, you got it right. Did you get it right? Yes, you did. Okay, well done. Right, okay, here we go. Last listen to your trio. This is what it goes like. Can you name all three actors? There are only three. Might sound like there are four, but there are three peeps in this one. It's your last chance to have a go.
4: आप मुझे पराया समझते हैं?
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0: 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This is Sunrise, the UK's biggest. 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
1: All right, I believe I have. I have two shout outs. Rochika from Chelmsford and Subhashree in Wolverhampton. Yeah, got it right. So, today's trio was taken from this movie, Hum Kisi Se Kam Nahi. Who were they?

0: 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Well done. Got your hidden gem on the way for you shortly. Stick around.
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4: From the Sky News Centre at 5, questions continue to linger about how Prince Harry and his family will be kept safe and who will pay for it when he returns to the UK. Taxpayer-funded protection was removed in 2020 when the Duke and Duchess of Sussex stopped being working royals. The Prime Minister says their security is a private matter. Former Royal Protection Officer David Robinson expects a big operation will be needed.
5: There's a residence where he lives. Secondly, it's the children going to school. And then Meghan, of course, will no doubt have an awful lot of interest in her by the media. And, of course, Prince Harry in his own right.
4: Next, a 49-year-old man has been charged in connection with the Heaton Park Synagogue terror attack in Manchester, in which two people died. Hekmat Omar Ali Hakim from Higher Broughton is accused of failing to disclose information regarding terrorist activity. Andy Burnham has defended government guidance, telling asylum seekers that offences like rape and domestic abuse are serious crimes. It's included in a document outlining the rules and expectations for living in the UK. The Prime Minister explains why.
6: As a government, we have a very clear principle. If you break UK law, you will be removed from the country. So it follows that if we're taking this approach, it's made explicitly clear what the UK law is and what the societal norms of the UK are.
4: The Conservative leader, Kemi Badenoch, says anyone needing the leaflet does not belong in Britain. GCSE data suggests girls are continuing to outperform boys, but as that gap narrows, geographical differences are widening. 28.6% of London entries achieved top grades compared to 17.7% in the northeast of England. Fines for criminal gangs dumping illegal waste are going to rise. They're going to go up from £300 to £5,000. And Max Verstappen has ended speculation about his F1 future. The four-time champion has renewed his contract with Red Bull until 2030. That's the latest. I'm Johnny Freeman.
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7: And weather tonight. Showers will ease for many tonight, leaving it dry with clear spells. However, coastal areas of the UK will still see showers lingering, especially west of Wales and northeast England. Minimum temperature tonight ranging from

0: Around lows of 8 degrees Celsius in the north to 12 in the south.
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0: Alrighty-ho, we're into the second hour of the show. Let's get on a couple of songs for you back to back. And then it's your hidden gem. And I will also be announcing a winner this hour. You've still got time to get your messages in though.
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1: All right, it's 9 minutes after 5 o'clock. A super Thursday afternoon to you. Thank you so much for tuning in. Thanks for being here. Madhu's Mayfair at the Dilly has reopened its doors with a stunning new makeover, with a brand new spectacular bar and lounge, which will make you gasp as you walk in. It's open daily for dinner and now also open every day for high chai between 12 and 3 p.m. To book, you can call this number, 0208 574 1897. Advance booking is advised for London's newest restaurant and bar lounge hotspot. Lovely. Right, okay, your hidden gem. Two songs will play for you at the same time in case you're playing this for the very first time. And I would like you to identify the song to which you hear only the music, please. Just the music, not the one with the words. All right. If you can give me the title of that song, I'll add your name to the shout-outs list. The number you want to WhatsApp on is 07925 700 272. Here we go.

0: Subaru in Newcastle with the right answer so far. Rajiv in Leatherhead, you got it as well. Two peeps getting it right. You smashed it, guys. Yes, smashed it. All right, keep your answers coming in. And in the meantime, let me remind you of this. So Star TV is celebrating 25 glorious years in the UK, and to mark the occasion, they're giving away a pair of tickets to see the legendary Sonu Nigam live. Here's what you need to do if you'd like to be a winner with Star TV. We want you to tell us your favourite Star TV memory via WhatsApp, 07925 700 272. It's the same number you use for your messages and to get involved in the show. If you can send in a message and tell me all about your favourite Star TV memory. Yes, one winner will be selected at random a little bit later on this hour, and the winner will be a winner of a pair of tickets to see Sonu Nigam live this Sunday, 23rd of August at the Ovo Arena in Wembley. How amazing is that? Okay, get your messages in if you would like to be a winner. All you need to do is tell us about your favourite Star TV memory. That's it. That's all we're asking. We don't ask much, you know. Can be a little bit tricky, though, eh? When you have to really hone in on your very favourite Star TV memory. Some of you are making me laugh with your messages, but yeah, all right. I see I have some shout-outs coming up as well. I will get to those a little bit later, but for now...
1: Next!
0: Listener's choice A sounds like this from the movie Om Shanti Om, Divanagi Divanagi. Or song B. I didn't know whether what I wanted to say, song or option. Your soption. Soption B. I say it all at the same time, eh? Kuch kuch hota hai. That's your option B. If you would like that song, let me know. And the song with the most votes, of course, plays for you in just a bit.
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1: Something tells me we might need to play the modified version a little bit later. So who have we got with the correct answers? Let's have a look. Subru in Newcastle and Rajiv in Leatherhead. You got it earlier. Shrijith, Suraj in Edmonton, Amrita in Edmonton, Anurag from Northwich, Nazim in Finsbury Park and Sukhpal from Ashford, Kent. Also with the right answer. I am taking you back to the year 1970 with today's hidden gem, if that means anything at all. Have a think about it. And if you think you might want to have a listen to the modified version, all you need to do is say...

0: That is your winning song this hour. It's interesting, you know. I mentioned modified version. One person will message me saying, hey, what, modified version? No, it's too easy. And immediately after that comes in a request for a modified version.
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0: Gold is trading at £106 per gram. All right, I'm going to give you another listen to your hidden gem in just a mo. But first, because we are getting closer and closer to picking the winner time, Star TV is celebrating 25 glorious years in the UK. And to mark the occasion, they're giving away a pair of tickets to see the legendary Sonu Nigam live. Here's what you need to do if you'd like to be a winner with Star TV and Sunrise. We want you to tell us your favourite Star TV memory via WhatsApp 07925 700 272. It doesn't have to be a long story, just your favourite moments from Star TV, okay? Let us know and one winner will be selected at random to win a pair of tickets to see Sonu Nigam live this Sunday, 23rd of August at the OVO Arena in Wembley. So get your messages in. You've literally gone about 5 minutes to get your messages in before all your names go into that hat, very special hat. And then one winner will be selected. All right, good luck with that. And one more time, here it is. Hang on a minute. Where's your modified version? Here's your modified version. Right, this is your very last chance. No, it's not. It's not your very last chance. This is your modified version. I need to stop telling these little fibs, eh? Have a listen. See if you can identify the song to which you hear only the music.

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1: On the motorways, the M1 northbound between junctions 5 and 6. Currently some delays there, around 12 minutes against expected traffic time. That's the M1 northbound between junctions 5 and 6. And the M6 northbound between junctions 23 and 24. Facing delays of around 13 minutes.
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2: 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Lights on, hot seat ready, Amitabh Bachchan ready. Yes, it's back. 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

0: 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Lights on, hot seat ready, Amitabh Bachchan ready. Yes, it's back. 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
1: It is 5:38, or 39 should I say, on Sunrise. A super Thursday afternoon to you. Thank you so much for tuning in and listening to Drive Time. And it is time to reveal the winner. Yes, it is. What winner, you say? If you haven't been listening, then you missed today's opportunity, because Star TV is celebrating 25 glorious years in the UK, and to mark the occasion, they're giving away a pair of tickets to see the one, the only, legendary Sonu Nigam live. We asked you to send in your favourite Star TV memories via WhatsApp, and one winner is about to be revealed. This winner will go to see Sonu Nigam live this Sunday, 23rd of August, at the OVO Arena in Wembley, and I can tell you that I really need a drum roll here, don't I? Yeah. All right, so today's winner is Krish from Watford. Krish from Watford, congratulations. You have won yourself a pair of tickets to see Sonu Nigam live this Sunday, 23rd of August, at the OVO Arena in Wembley. Congratulations to you, and no doubt you will enjoy that show when you go. Awesome stuff, awesome stuff. We will do it one more time tomorrow, so do not fear. If you missed out on the opportunity today, you will get another opportunity to win a pair of tickets to see Sonu Nigam live on tomorrow's show as well. So stay tuned for that, all right? Awesome stuff. Congratulations once again to Krish in Watford. Right, okay, let's get a very last listen to your hidden gem. This is the modified version. Can you identify that song to which you hear only the music, please? Not the one with the words. It's the one with just the music. It's your last chance to have a go. Jag-

0: What's on TV tonight? Brought to you by Sony TV. Dreams are back. The hot seat is back. And so is Amitabh Bachchan. Don't miss the brand new season of Kaun Banega Crorepati tonight from 9 PM only on Sony TV.
1: Tonight on BBC One Dragon's Den at 8 PM, a new batch of ambitious entrepreneurs face a series first. With the female dragons outnumbering the males for the first time, there's a power shift in the den as queens of commerce Susie Ma and Jenna Meek join Peter Jones, Deborah Maiden and Stephen Bartlett. Over on ITV, The Chase Around the World at 9 PM, The Chase Around the World brings Bradley and the Chasers to the final city, Athens. Teams must defeat all the Chasers in an epic quiz battle to claim the £100,000 prize. And from our sponsor Sony TV, Kaun Banega Crorepati at 9 PM. What a great start to the season with some very special guests, Aamir Khan and Sunny Deol. They say some shows entertain, some inspire, and then there's Kaun Banega Crorepati. You have the famous Hot Seat and the legendary Amitabh Bachchan. India's most iconic quiz show is back with bigger dreams, tougher questions and life-changing moments. Don't miss the new season of Kaun Banega Crorepati tonight, only on Sony TV.
0: What's on TV tonight? Brought to you by Sony TV. Dreams are back. The hot seat is back. And so is Amitabh Bachchan. Don't miss the brand new season of Kaun Banega Crorepati tonight from 9 PM only on Sony TV.
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28: All right, last few shout-outs then. Renuga in Toronto, correct answer. Nidish in Stanmore, you got it. Nenesh in Swindon, Sandhya from Reading, and Meena Bartney in Surrey, also with a right answer. Taking you back to 1970 today. The gem Kishore Kumar on the vocals. Pyar Deewana Hota Hai, today's hidden gem. I'm coming in a bit to show you where I took the music from.

the movie Gatti Patang. Well done, you smashed it if you got it. 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I'll have another one for you tomorrow. It's quiz time in a bit, and I have another competition on the way for you. It's Sonia on Drive. Stay with

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3: From the Sky News Centre at 6, the Prime Minister has been asked if the government should pay for Prince Harry and Meghan's security when they move back to the UK.
4: This is a private matter. It's a matter for Harry and for Meghan, and we wish them well in the move that they're making.
3: Andy Burnham has been speaking in Bradford as questions are raised over the Sussexes' protection when they relocate. Harry recently lost a legal battle after his security was downgraded when he stepped down as a working royal. The couple and their children are returning here in time for the new school year. A 49-year-old man has been charged with failing to disclose information about last October's terror attack at a synagogue in Manchester. Iraqi national Hikmat Omar Ali Hakim, who lives in Higher Broughton, is due in court tomorrow. The Conservative leader says any asylum seeker who needs a government leaflet about sex and consent laws does not belong in Britain. The PM says it makes the UK's rules explicitly clear. Drought conditions could persist into the new year, according to a group of experts. The National Drought Group is warning autumn months are not forecast to be wet enough for the parched ground to recover. The group will now meet weekly rather than monthly after the driest July in 190 years and five summer heat waves. Hundreds of thousands of GCSE students have picked up their results today. Leo from Enfield in North London is among those celebrating.
5: My nan did say she would take me out for a restaurant and everything, so hopefully she does treat me, and then I'll probably go out with some of my friends later on.
3: The pass rate in England, Wales and Northern Ireland dropped very slightly to 67.3%, but top grades of 7 or above were handed to just over a fifth of students. Data out today suggests girls are continuing to outperform boys during the exams. And England's lead has passed 100 runs on day two of the first cricket test against Pakistan at Headingley in Leeds. A short time ago, the hosts were 275 for four. Play didn't start until nearly 3 o'clock because of rain. That's the latest. I'm Johnny Freeman.
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6: Taking a look at departures from London Heathrow, a reminder of British Airways flight BA085 to Vancouver that was delayed. It was scheduled to depart at 17:20, now looking at departing around 18:40. Other flights do appear to be running on time.
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6: And weather tonight across the UK. Rain will ease for most, leaving it dry with clear spells. Coastal areas of the UK will see showers lingering, especially western parts of Wales and northeast England. Minimum temperature tonight ranging from around 8 degrees Celsius in the north to lows of 12 in the south.
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6: All right, we are into the final hour of the show. It's quiz time in a little bit, and I have a competition on the way for you as well. It's Sonia on Drive. 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
1: 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The hamper is loaded with Karnam cooking essentials, Madras plain poppadoms, pure coconut cream, seedless Karnam tamarind, gram flour. 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It is, of course, a complete kitchen upgrade this festive season. For your chance to win, you need to stay tuned to Sunrise Radio up until the 21st of August, which is tomorrow for this competition, between 6 o'clock in the morning till 10 p.m. And listen out for this cue to call.
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1: 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All right. Now, we will pick one of the 5 winners in every show at random from the draw on The Breakfast Show, Shabnam Show, Kavita Show, here on Drive Time and Raj After Me as well after 7 o'clock. And that's going to be on Monday, the 24th of August. 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And you must not have won a Sunrise Radio competition in the last 3 months from the entry date. 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Good luck and happy Raksha Bandhan from SOP International and Sunrise Radio. Keep listening out for that cue to call. In the meantime, let's get on with today's quiz. Then I'm switching screens so I can see your messages coming in. And here we go. It is a Thursday, so I thought let's do a little bit of a throwback, shall we? It's history time. Your question today goes like this. Hang on a minute. Give me 1 second. Because, of course, I haven't properly prepared, have I? Right, there you go. I'm ready now. All right, your question goes like this. In British Parliament, which Member of Parliament was famously known as the Grand Old Man of India? In the British Parliament, which Member of Parliament was famously known as the Grand Old Man of India? Was it A, Mahatma Gandhi? Was it B, Dadabhai Naroji? Or was it C, Muhammad Ali Jinnah? A, B or C? You take your pick and let me know which one you think is the right answer. Let's see how we get on, eh? In the British Parliament, which Member of Parliament was famously known as the Grand Old Man of India? Was it A, Mahatma Gandhi? Was it B, Dadabhai Naroji? Or was it C, Muhammad Ali Jinnah? A, B or C? Very interesting. Very interesting. Every single message that has come in, bar one, is giving me the same answer. Which is a wrong answer, I'm afraid. Nathan in Glasgow, you got it, yes. Well done. Okay, one person with the right answer so far. Interesting. Sanjeevan in Acton, you have the right answer. Uvi in Edgware, yes. Sophie in Scotland. Sangeeta from Hemel Hempstead, correct. Vaisha from Hackney, Saj from Doncaster, Santoshi in Harrow, All right. So we got some right ones. Pravin and Crawley, yes. Raj in Wembley, correct answer. All right. Ravinder in Raynham, yes. Meena Bhatni in Surrey. Gayer in Slough, also with the right answer. Okay. So your question today was, Ved from Leeds, you got it right. And that's it. I'm stopping there with your shout-outs. In the British Parliament, which Member of Parliament was famously known as the Grand Old Man of India? I gave you A, Mahatma Gandhi, who got the most votes. It's a wrong answer. B, Dadabhai Nauroji is the right answer. I also gave you Muhammad Ali Jinnah as option C. That was a wrong answer as well. So Dadabhai Nauroji was widely known as the Grand Old Man of India. He earned this title because of his long, tireless work as a statesman, scholar and leader who championed Indian rights for over half a century. Dadabhai Nauroji does not have any famous, you know, sort of connections or relatives that we might know off the top of our head, but he was a crucial mentor to Mahatma Gandhi. When a young Gandhi first arrived in London in 1888 to study law, he carried a letter of introduction to Nauroji, who became a key political father figure and advisor to him. And there are many other reasons that that led to him having that name, being called the Grand Old Man of India, because he achieved quite a lot, actually. There's a long list of things, but I haven't got time to go through all of that right now because we had a competition to get through as well later in the show. But there you go. It was option B, Dadabhai Nauroji was famously known in British Parliament as the Grand Old Man of India. You smashed it if you got that right.
3: Next.
1: Keeping in with the theme. Listener's choice up next. Which one would you like to go for? I've got Rang De Basanti, the title song. This is your option A, if you'd like to listen to this. Or B. Well, why not? Lol, I meant to put B. It's a bit late now, isn't it, eh? Well done anyway for the effort, guys. That was a really good effort, actually. Right, take your pick. Let me know which song you would like to listen to. And don't forget you're listening out for that cue to call.
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0: It is your winning song this hour. Jankadeer India, the title song on Sunrise. Sukhwinder Singh on the vocals. And you heard the cue to call. It's competition time.
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0: 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Let's see if we can make you a winner if you're waiting on the phone lines then. Heading over to the phone lines right now. Let's see who we've got. Hello, you're live on Sunrise. What's your name, please? Hello?
3: Hello?
0: Hi, hello? Who's this? Hi.
3: Oh, good evening, good evening. Shenju speaking.
0: Sorry, say that one more time.
3: Shenju.
0: Okay, welcome. Welcome. Good to have you on board. I am going to give you a question. I'm going to play you a little bit of a song, and I'd like you to tell me the movie name, please. The movie that this song features in, all right?
3: Okay.
0: I have multiple choice to help you out if you should need it.
3: Otherwise.
0: Yeah. And I'm going to give you 10 seconds to give me the right answer. Okay?
3: 10 seconds.
0: Here's your song.

0: Would you like the multiple choice?
1: Yeah, sorry?
0: Would you like the options?
1: Maybe I've got it.
0: You got it? Okay, go for it.
1: It's Sayara.
0: Is it Sayara? You are spot on. It is Sayara. Yes, well done.
1: Okay, thank you.
0: I don't need the multiple choice. You say, well done, you smashed it. What a movie, hey? And what a soundtrack as well to that movie. Absolutely beautiful.
1: Thank you.
0: Right, listen, I need you to stay on the line so I can take your details, okay? Well done. Thank you for getting involved.
1: Okay.
0: All right, stay there. Right, there you go. I've got my winner this evening. If you haven't been lucky enough to get your name into the draw yet, do not panic. Stay tuned to Sunrise for more chances to enter the SOP International Rucksack and then Hampers giveaway. 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
1: On the motorways, a couple of lane closures to tell you about. The M1 southbound within Junction 21, lane 4 is closed there, so watch out for delays if you're heading that way. That's the M1 southbound within Junction 21. And the M4 westbound between Junctions 8 and 10, lane 1 is closed. That's the M4 westbound between Junctions 8 and 10.
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1: Alrighty-ho, let's have a look at your messages. Got a message here. I'm sure I've responded to you the other day. Hi Sonia, I've just come back from my holidays. I'm a big fan of your trios. I did text you on Friday the 14th at 6:13 p.m. because I missed your Friday's trio. You're very specific there with the timings. What three voices and the movie name was it? But you did not reply back. I was waiting. I also missed your Monday trio because I could not hear the voices properly as there was too much noise. Oh, goodness, you've really been missing my trios, haven't you, eh? So what are you asking me now? All my trios answers. The Friday the 14th one.

0: Sunidhi Chauhan on the vocals from the movie New York for this week's Artist of the Week, Katrina Gaff.
1: The Artist of the Week with Sony TV. Lights on, hot seat ready, Amitabh Bachchan ready. Yes, it's back. 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
0: Right, so Friday was the 14th, wasn't it? If I'm not wrong, last week. It's almost a whole week away. The trio was Akshay Kumar, Vamika Gabbi and Tabu from the movie Bhoot Bangalan. That's what we had last week Friday, so there you go. Still, as I said, I'm pretty sure I did mention that earlier. You might have missed it. But anyway, there you go. Right, okay, get ready for the biggest Bollywood party of the year. Pepe's proudly presents the sensational queen of Bollywood beats. It is Neha Kakkar herself, live in concert. Not just herself, though. Tony Kakkar will be joining her on the stage as well. That is right, Neha Kakkar and Tony Kakkar live at the iconic OVO Arena in Wembley. That's going to be on Sunday, the 11th of October. 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
0: Alrighty ho, don't forget Gone Banega Grur, but the is on Sony TV tonight from 9 p.m. What can we say? What a great start to the new season, hey? The show had some great contestants and some very special guests last week as well. The legends Aamir Khan and Sunny Deol were on the show. India's most iconic quiz show is definitely back with bigger dreams, tougher questions, and life-changing moments. Join Amitabh Bachchan with a brand new guest on the hot seat in Gaan Banega Crorepati tonight from 9 p.m. on Sony TV. Sony TV is available on Sky Channel 703, Virgin 805 and EETV 390. And on that note, it's time for me to love you and leave you. It's Sonia signing out of Sunrise. Thank you so much for listening. Thanks for getting involved in the show if you did as well. Always great to have your company. Let's do it all over again tomorrow from 4 p.m. And Raj is next, keeping you company. Keep it Sunrise and have a lovely evening, whatever you do. See you tomorrow. Bye.

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1: Ileana de Cruz said, "You are a human being and are allowed to be imperfect and you are allowed to be flawed. There is a lot of beauty in your imperfections, in your uniqueness."
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3: From the Sky News Centre at 7, the Prime Minister says how the Duke and Duchess of Sussex pay for their security once back in the UK is a private matter. Prince Harry lost legal battles of his taxpayer-funded protection being downgraded in 2020 when the couple left for the US. But he and Meghan will return with their children to a non-royal residence later this month. Their decision has received mixed reviews outside Buckingham Palace.
4: I'm not keen on Meghan at all. She's been so rude about the royal family, but I love Harry.
5: I think there's so much more going on in the world that's got so much more importance.
6: Harry's born here and it's his home, so why not come back?
3: Detectives have charged a man in connection with a terror attack in Manchester. Two men died at Heaton Park Synagogue in October last year. The Iraqi national is due in court tomorrow, charged with failing to disclose information. The National Drought Group is warning it's going to take a while for the environment to recover from the recent dry and hot weather. Experts reckon drought conditions in England and Wales could persist into the new year. Fines for people caught fly tipping are going to rise from £300 to £5,000. The government has also announced today that clear-ups of three toxic mounds of rubbish in Kent, Surrey and West Yorkshire will take place. But James Peel, who's a local councillor in Ranskill in Nottinghamshire, wants action there too.
7: This is progress, you know, and any contribution towards making these things stop is good. But I've got to say I was shocked, amazed, disappointed that a site of this magnitude is not one of the three that's going to get cleaned up immediately.
3: The number of students picking up top GCSE marks has risen. Results also show the gap between boys and girls has dropped to its lowest level this century. And defending US Open tennis champion Carlos Alcaraz has confirmed he will make his return from injury at the Grand Slam later on this month. The world number two has missed the last 4 months with a wrist problem. That's the latest. I'm Johnny Freeman.
8: Than a speeding bullet, more powerful than a locomotive, able to leap tall buildings at a single bound. Look up in the sky, it's a bird,
9: it's a plane.
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12: 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Almost the weekend, 2 minutes past 7 is the time. It's late alive on Sunrise. Raj Guy at the controls until 10 p.m. A very good evening.
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Raman in Swansea, what are you saying? Raman thinks it's true. Okay, so the Russia has the largest postal network in the entire world. Is that true or false? Did I just make it up? Jay in Tunbridge Wells thinks it's false. Zeynep's gone for false. Maddie thinks it is false as well. Germany, my friend, how are you? She thinks it's false. Minnie in Newcastle says, Raj Guy, the answer is false. Good evening. Pravin and Krul is going for false. And who else have we got? We've got Nazi Ashraf. Good evening to you. How are you? Hope you're well. And that is it. That is it. She thinks it's false. Nazi thinks it's false as well. It is actually false. It is false because it's India. India has the largest postal network in the entire world. Managed by India Post, it operates over 164,000 post offices across the country to serve both cities and remote areas, whereas Russia operates approximately 42,000 to 45,000 post offices, and that's managed by the Russian Post. Well done, Risha Mystery. How are you? Good evening to you. Himesh and Amira, impress them. I think it's false. Well done, you're right. Nandu says you went Russian into that one. Yeah, very good. I'll do the jokes. You just answer the questions, right?

0: Yasmin Sanders, Panke de Car Ikis, from the film Ikis, Ramesh in the Isle of Wight, how are ya? Ramesh says the answer is Canada. That wasn't even part of the question. It was between India and Russia. But doesn't matter. It's the taking part that matters. Well done. Well, are you ready for our first riddle? Here we go. No clues. It's a bit of a long one, but listen carefully. I'm a thick-walled cylindrical vessel. I'm a thick-walled cylindrical vessel constructed from unglazed fired earth or dense refractory masonry, capable of trapping radiant energy to maintain interior temperatures exceeding 400 degrees Celsius. By combusting hardwood, charcoal or gas at my base, I generate intense uniform heat that quickly cooks food on my inner ceramic walls and sears marinated skewers suspended in my central convective updraft. Driven by conductive transfer, radiant heat and fat drippings vaporizing onto white-hot embers, I am an ancient culinary apparatus engineered to deliver high heat char and moisten retention without an open grate. Do I have to repeat it? Please don't. Anyway, let's do it one more time. I'm a thick-walled cylindrical vessel constructed from unglazed fired earth or dense refractory masonry, capable of trapping radiant energy to maintain interior temperatures exceeding 400 degrees Celsius. By combusting hardwood, charcoal or gas at my base, I generate intense uniform heat that quickly cooks food on my inner ceramic walls and sears marinated skewers suspended in my central convective updraft. Driven by conductive transfer, radiant heat and fat drippings, vaporizing onto white-hot embers, I am an ancient culinary apparatus engineered... Oh, someone's at my door. I'm an ancient culinary apparatus engineered to deliver high heat char and moisten retention without an open grate. What am I?
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10: 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The Love Doctor is in the house.

Watch in Manchester, good evening to you. Who's my hero? It is Supriya in rugby. Well done, Supriya. Zainab, you got it right. Pravin in Crawley, yeah, I'll give it to you. Animesh in, where are you? In Paynton. You got it right. Sonia, well done to you. Minnie in Newcastle, you got it. Jay, ooh, you know what? Give me the Desi version of that. Give me the Desi version. I'll give it to you then, all right? Nazia Ashraf, you got it right. Jazz in Birmingham. No, a bit confused, are we? Varshen Isleworth, you got it too. And Jay in Tunbridge Wells. No, your answer's wrong. Raman in Swansea with the right answer. Shirley in Rugby, you got it. And Mukesh in Rockford. In Rockford? No, it's Romford. You don't know where you live. You live in Romford, not Rockford. Sarita said, I just missed the clue. Oh, dear. Mandy, your answer is not correct, but try again. Oh, you actually, your first answer was correct. Well done. Ramesh in Isle of Wight, I don't know what that is. Oh, now you've got it right. Well done. Germany, you got it too. Mr. Khan, you are correct. Well done. And Pragna in South Harrow, no. Send me another answer. You'll get there. And that is it. Okay, I'll give you part two in just a short while from now. I can tell you I've got one of these in my garden. There's your clue. I've mentioned it before. I've got one of these in my garden and I never use it. It's like a boy, boys with their toys. I bought it and it's just sitting there.

0: نيلة دكاري and Rosanna from Musafir Cafe. Has anybody seen this yet? I keep seeing it pop up on my Netflix, but I haven't watched it. I shall. Right, anybody else? Jonathan. Jonathan, you came back with the right answer. I knew you would. Well done.
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0: Fast approaching, 20 past 7. Let me give you part 2. This will help you for sure. I am the traditional bell-shaped clay vessel buried in earth or encased in metal that sits at the warm heart of authentic South Asian kitchens. Famous for giving breads their signature charred bubbles and giving marinated meats their smoky tender crust, I require long metal rods to retrieve a fresh bread slapped onto my hot inner walls. There you go. 07925-700-272. Mr. Khan is very concerned about me. He says, "You don't seem well. Have you got the flu? Your voice is deep and heavy."

Bianco and Vesalia. From the film Bag of Johnny. It's late and live and sunrise. Sarita, you've got the answer right. And you're the only other person, Sarita. I'm very surprised. Come on, what more can I tell you? What more can I tell you? I am the traditional bell-shaped clay vessel buried in earth or encased in metal that sits at the warm heart of authentic South Asian kitchens. Ow, that hurt. Marinated dishes cooked inside me get a distinct smoky flavor when their fat drips down and vaporizes on my white-hot embers. Come on! What am I? From one toba toba to another. This time with

0: Some bad news. Don't forget, once again, you are listening out for the old school Sunrise Radio jingle to play in the middle of a song. Anytime between now and 10 p.m. When you hear it, call me in the studio. 020-8813-8040 is the number. You could find yourself in the draw to win that fabulous hamper, courtesy of SAP International. Jazz Gordon, how's that? How are you? I'm fine, thank you. Sachin in Reading, you got it right. Serena, good evening. You are correct as well. Nobody else has got it. Okay, so here's a final clue, because I'm going to give you the answer after the break. Without me, you wouldn't have those fluffy, butter-brushed flatbreads. With crispy, charred spots on your dinner table. And chefs don't cook those flatbreads on a flat pan. Here, they slap the dough straight into my scorching inner side. What am I?
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0: Okay, Viva from Milton Keynes, you got it. Sangeeta, your first answer was correct in Hemel Hempstead. Sarita, you got it too. Amna in Glasgow, well done. Himesh and Mira, Anchor Butter or Ghee? Not the answer. You might want to use some of that afterwards, but that's not the answer that we're looking for. No, it's not an air fryer. No. Tina in Brighton, you also got it right. What is it that we've been talking about or looking for? It is a tandoor. A tandoor. Simple as that. Tandoor. Well done if you worked it out. I needed a song.

Están duro andar. And you're craving something truly delicious, like some tandoori chicken. Then here's some fantastic news. 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Fresh. Neha Kakkar. She'll be in London very soon. I'll tell you all about it after this. Nachdi. Hasdi fire te naal jachdi fire te naal hasdi fire.

She'll be in the UK soon. Pepe's proudly presents the sensational queen of Bollywood beats, Neha Kakkar, live in concert. And joining the madness, her brother Tony Kakkar. Neha Kakkar and Tony Kakkar live at the iconic OVO Arena Wembley on Sunday, the 11th of October. 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Beat the Intro is on its way after this one. It's got an Audrey again, but this time with Ed Sheeran. Symmetry.

0: just a reminder that I'm here tomorrow. Yeah, I'm sitting in for Shablam tomorrow between 9 and 12, and then sitting in for AJ on Saturday and Sunday morning as well. A full week and then some. All right, let's have a listen to our Beat the Intro song. Okay, listen carefully. Tell me what this is. 07925-700-272. 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
4: 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Asian.

Okay, who got it right first? And Mr. Khan, you're my hero. What up? Zainab right behind you. Cyprian Rugby, you got it too. Jasmine and Hayes, good evening. Well done, you got it too. Mandeep and Milton Keynes, also with the correct answer. Let's have another listen. Slightly extended this time. Oh, 7925 700 272. What is it?

0: Doom Madonna. Om Shanti Om. Himesh and Miriam Preston, you got the answer right as well. Varshane Isaac said, Raj, it's your favourite song. You're absolutely right, it is. Any excuse to play it, right? Jay in Tunbridge Wells, you got it too. Viva the Milton Keynes, well done. Sachi in Hendon says, hi Uncle Raj, can I have a shout out for my sister who got amazing GCSE results today? You can indeed, but you haven't given me her name. So Sachi's sister, well done on your results, and indeed everybody else who got the results. Hope you did well, but if you didn't, it doesn't matter. If at first you didn't succeed, then try again, you'll be fine, all right? And Mother's Mayfair at the Dilly has reopened its doors with a stunning new makeover, with a brand new spectacular bar and lounge, which will make you gasp. 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
0: 8 minutes to eight is the time. Here is your trivia question, a bit of history, okay? Which city was the capital of India under British rule until 1911? Which city was the capital of India under British rule until 1911? That is the question. Answer coming up after 8 o'clock. You can indeed send me a WhatsApp if you want to. This is what I played for you. Well done if you got it right. Shreya Ghoshal and her version of Sayara. And you know how much I love this song.

0: Which city was the capital of India under British rule until 1911?
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0: News Centre at 8. Taxpayer-funded security for the Duke and Duchess of Sussex appears to have been ruled out for when they return to the UK. The Prime Minister has called it a private matter for the couple. It's understood Prince Harry and Meghan will live with their children in a non-royal residence outside of London. Kath Ryan from the charity Cakes for Casualties attended their wedding in 2018.
1: I think it's going to be good for the kids because it will enrich their lives by seeing their own family heritage, and it will also enrich the King's life by having his grandchildren around as well.
0: Counter-terror police have charged a man with failing to disclose information relating to a deadly attack on a synagogue in Manchester. Two men were killed at Heaton Park in October. An earthquake with a magnitude of 6.7 has struck Peru. The tremor was reported in the southern Andes Mountains at 1 o'clock in the afternoon local time. The US Geological Survey says there are no immediate reports of damage. Andy Burnham has defended Home Office guidance, saying it's right a new document makes the UK's rules on sex and consent explicitly clear to asylum seekers. The Conservative leader, Kemi Badenoch, says anyone needing that information doesn't belong in Britain. Reform UK MP and former Home Secretary Suella Braverman thinks the leaflet is a scandal.
2: Anyone who comes to this country needs to sign up to British values. And frankly, if you don't understand that in Britain we treat women as equals, that rape is a criminal offence, then you have no place in this country.
0: Carlos Alcaraz has confirmed he'll return to the tennis court to defend his US Open title in New York. The Spaniard has been out for 4 months with a wrist problem. And England's cricketers have built a healthy 195-run lead on day two of the first test against Pakistan at Headingley in Leeds. The hosts will resume tomorrow morning on 366 for 8 in their first innings. That's the latest. I'm Johnny Freeman.
3: Part two of Late in Live here on a Thursday evening, 20th of August, 2 minutes past eight is the time. I'm Raj Gai with you till 10. Which city was the capital of India under British rule until 1911? That is the question. Answer coming up after the first song. Don't forget, you're still listening out for that old school Sunrise Radio jingle to play in the middle of a song at any time during this show. As soon as you hear it, call me 020-8813-8040. That is the studio number. You could find yourself in the draw to win a fabulous

0: All right, let's take a look at some of these answers. Sachi in Hendon.
1: No, your answer's wrong.
0: Your answer is wrong. Oh, but you sent your sister's name, Rachi. Well done, Rachi, on your GCSE results today. Grenard in Cheltenham, you got it right. Varun in Chertsey, you got it too. Arpan in Redbridge, well done. Mandy Bermuda in Keynes. And Namit, you got it.

Don't hit the mayor, you got it too. Mr. Khan, you got it right. Jasmine and Hayes, it is not Dilly. Not Dilly. Risha Mystery, you also got it right. Oh, and congratulations on your Gujarati GCSE results as well. Brilliant. Manisha in Bedmond, you also got it right. And Pravin in Crowley, well done. Santoshi in Harrow as well. And Sumila got it right. Vibhav in Milton Keynes. And Jazzcord in Hounslow. And Dinesh in Rice Sleeps, it's Chandigarh. It's not. Yeah, I think you're joking, aren't you? Nazi Ashraf, yes. And Nitin in Glasgow, it is not Mumbai, I'm afraid. What is the answer? The answer is Kolkata. Kolkata. Two main cities served as the capital of India during British rule. Calcutta, now Kolkata, was the capital from 1772 until 1911, after which the capital was moved to Delhi, specifically New Delhi. And additionally, Shimla served as the official summer capital. Well done if you worked it out. Kolkata.

0: cream.
1: Na na na, Gorie from the film Bala Biprak, Hardy Sandhu and Swasti Mehul on the vocals. Right, let's have a quick listen to our second riddle. The first part does sound a bit complicated, but it's very straightforward, I think. And certainly part two will give it away. Here we go. I am a specialized utility garment. 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I feature reinforced front pockets engineered to store hand tools, thermometers and utensils for immediate use. Serving as a crucial hygienic line of defence, I absorb operational wear and tear to preserve the structural integrity and cleanliness of the wearer's underlying clothes. What am I? 07925 700272. 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I am a specialised utility garment constructed from heavy gauge canvas, woven linen or synthetic polymers, worn over primary attire to form a protective barrier against thermal splatter, chemical spills and organic residue. 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What am I?
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1: All right, who's my hero of the hour? It is Raman in Swansea. Well done. Followed by Mandeep in Milton Keynes. Zainab, you got it too. Dina in Guildford as well. Supriya in Rugby, yep. And Varun in Chertsey. Yeah, okay, I'll give it to you. Vibhav in Milton Keynes, you are right. Manisha, yes, absolutely right, in Bedmond. Jazzcore, yep, I'll give it to you as well. Well done. Arisha Mistry, it is not a net. Net is not the answer I can accept, I'm afraid. Nidhi in Newcastle, you got it too. Excellent work. I'll give you part two shortly. Stand by. You will get it with part two.

0: Pritëm, Tamish Bauchi, Ndëler Mendi, Ajlari Ajla, Suri Vënqi. Well, a quick reminder, you're listening out for the old school Sunrise Radio jingle. When you're here, recall me, okay? I'll give you the number. Note it down. Why? Because this Raksha Bandhan SOP International, a trusted leader bringing authentic flavour to UK families for over 50 years, is bringing huge festive cheer to Sunrise Radio with an incredible giveaway. We're giving away 5 premium hampers packed with delicious products from their much-loved brands, Akanum and Chetawals. 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Inside, you will find Chetawal's Great Taste Awards 2026 winning snack range, featuring Nimbu Masala, all-in-one mix, Punjabi Tadka, and Navratan mix. 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The hamper's loaded with Kanam cooking essentials like madras, plain papadoms, pure coconut cream, seedless Kanam tamarind, gram flour, fried onions, hot curry paste, mild curry paste as well, and not one, but 2 premium ghees, butter ghee and pure butter ghee. And also, each hamper can contains a Kanam apron, a complete complete kitchen upgrade this festive season. Why am I laughing? You know if you know. For your chance to win, you've got to tune into Sunrise until the 21st of August between 6 a.m. and 10 p.m. and listen out for the cuticle. This is what the cuticle sounds like.
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0: Call me 020-88-13-80-40. That's the number. I will take a line. If it happens to be yours, I'll ask you a very simple question. Give me the right answer, you're in the draw. Give me the wrong answer, I'll move on. And we will pick one of the 5 winners, lucky winners in every show at random from the draw. 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
0: 20 past 8 is the time, and let me give you a clue. So this is something that I never use. I never use one of these, and I'm always getting told off, all right? So here is part 2. I'm the essential piece of kit you tie around your waist or loop over your neck before rolling up your sleeves to cook, to bake or to paint. Designed to catch accidental flour spills, popping oil and sauce splatters, I keep your favourite clothes completely spotless while you work your magic at the stove or the grill. What am I? 07925-700-272. Kedar says, what's the difference between butter ghee and pure butter ghee? I have no idea. Zainab says, I'd mix the curry paste to make mild hot curry paste.

Samilla, yes, got it too. Carla Denise London, yes. Shilpi in Huddersfield, you are correct. Ronick in Brighton, you got it too. Nimu in Hounslow, well done. Okay, I'll give you a clue. You secure me around your body by looping me over your neck and tying two strings in a knot behind your back. One final clue coming up for you after this one from Diljit Dosanjh.

0: UK, get ready for the biggest Bollywood party of the year. Pepe's Piri Piri proudly presents the sensational queen of Bollywood beats, Neha Kakkar, live in concert. And joining the madness, Tony Kakkar, 11th of October 2026, live at the iconic OVO Arena Wembley. 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
5: Okay, Sukin, Ilford, you got it right. Babita in Lisbon, you also got it too. What was the answer? We have been looking for an apron that you put over your neck and you tie it behind your back, an apron, and it protects you against the spills and splatters while you're cooking, especially at the barbecue. I needed a song, so I thought, which song could I possibly use for an apron? And I thought, apron, apron, apron, apron, apron, apron, apron.

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1: 0208 1380 40, 3 lines are free. Call now, you will get through. Let's go to the lines and say hello and a good evening to this person. Hello, good evening. What is your name, please? Hello. Hello, talk to me. Can you hear me? Yeah, I can hear you. Hello.
3: Oh,
1: yes, you are there.
3: Oh, yeah. Sorry.
1: That's all right. What's your name, please?
3: Sorry, I was at work. I'm just trying to do something. Yeah. Okay, can I hear?
1: Yeah. What's your name?
3: It's Sheila.
1: Where are you calling from?
3: I'm from Southgate.
1: From Southgate. All right, I'm going to play you a little bit of music. All you've got to do is tell me the name of the film that it comes from, okay?
3: Okay.
1: All right, here we go.
3: I can't hear the song properly. It's like
1: I think your line is bad. I'm going to play it for you again, only for 3 seconds. What do you think?
3: I can't understand the first word of the song. I can't. It's just funny.
1: I'm so sorry, but the line is terrible. I'm going to have to move on to the next caller. I apologize. Nothing I can do about it. Hello. Good evening. Good evening. Can you turn your radio down, then you'll be able to hear me. Hello, good evening. Fine, I'll have to move on to the next caller if you're not going to answer. Good evening.
4: Hi, Rod.
1: Yes, hello. Good evening. What's your name, please?
4: Mandy from Milton Keynes.
1: Mandy from Milton Keynes. How are we doing, my friend?
4: I'm doing fine, brother. How are you?
1: I'm very well, very well. Have a listen to this. I know you're going to know the answer. I know you are. Tell me the name of the film. Tell me, Mandy.
4: Love Aajkal, the first one.
1: You think it's Love Aajkal? You're absolutely right, my friend. Well done. Yeah, brilliant. Yeah, woohoo. Don't put that phone down. I'm going to need to take your details. Well done, Mandy, being in Milton Keynes. At least I could hear him properly. Stay tuned to Sunrise Radio for more chances to enter the SOP International Raksha Bandhan Hamper giveaway. 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Ahu, ahu, ahu. Love Aajkal, Neeraj Sridhar, Master Salim, and Suzanne DeMello on the vocals. Shabash, beta, you did it.

Adatlani, Shekhar Algiani, Timmeri Matera, Matera Timmeri. Let's have a listen to our BT intro song. Listen very carefully. Tell me what this is. Oh 07925 700272. Listen again. What do you think that is?

0: UK. 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And joining the madness, Tony Kakkar, 11th of October 2026, live at the iconic OVO Arena Wembley. 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

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Well done. 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Let me give you an extended version. 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What song is that?

0: 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Anybody else? Nope, that's it. Okay.
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0: It is 10 to 9. Here is your trivia question. Who was the first Indian to travel into space? Who was the first Indian to travel into space? Nothing to do with films like Zero or Mission Mangal, nothing like that. No funny comments, Zainab. You know, I know what you're going to. I know exactly what you're going to say. Who was the first Indian to travel into space? Send me a WhatsApp or simply wait for the answer after 9 o'clock. This is what I prayed for you. Ankit Tiwari in the vocals and Galia. Ek villain.
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0: Punky Tiwari, Teri Kaliya, from the film Equivillain 2014. So that question once again, who was the first Indian to travel into space? Davin Birmingham says, is it Raj Guy? It could have been me, but I'm afraid of heights.
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0: time, but that is bound to affect him.
1: A man has been charged with failing to disclose information as part of an investigation into a terror attack in Manchester. Two men died at Heaton Park Synagogue in October last year. The mayor of Kyiv, Vitaly Klitschko, has described Russia's bombing of the Ukrainian capital as a genocide. At least 16 people were killed and dozens wounded in an overnight attack. The UK and four other nations have slammed Israel's plans to open up tenders for the construction of 1,200 homes in the West Bank. The group are urging Tel Aviv to retract the plans immediately. Andy Burnham has defended government guidance, telling asylum seekers that offences like rape and domestic abuse are serious crimes. It's included in a Home Office document outlining the rules and expectations for living in the UK. The Prime Minister explains why.
2: As a government, we have a very clear principle. If you break UK law, you will be removed from the country. So it follows that if we're taking this approach, it's made explicitly clear what the UK law is and what the societal norms of the UK are.
1: The Conservative leader Kemi Badenoch says anyone needing the leaflet does not belong in Britain. And defending champion Carlos Alcaraz has confirmed he'll return from injury at the US Open tennis. The world number two has been out for 4 months with an ongoing wrist problem. That is the latest. I'm Johnny Freeman.
3: The final part of Late and Live on this Thursday evening, 2 minutes past nine is the time. I'm Raj Guy with you till 10 p.m. And I'm back tomorrow morning. I can't believe it. Who was the first Indian to travel into space? Answer coming up after this one from Usha Uthab. Yes, I'll be back tomorrow morning sitting in for Shabnam Sahi.

Usha Utep. From the film Sean, of course. So who was the first Indian to travel into space? Let's see what you're saying. Ronnie, good evening to you. Hope you're well. You got it right. Himesh in Preston, you got it too. Vinay in Liverpool. Minnie in Newcastle. Pravin in Crawley. Samila, you got it. Patrick in Kensington as well. Sarita, yep. Mandy from Milton Keynes as well. And Jazz Core, you also got it right. Arpan in Redbridge. It's not Sunita Williams. No. Zainab, oh, forget it. Zainab, Katy Perry. Come on.

Dr. Rajesh in Coventry, you are absolutely right as well. Anybody else? Let's have a look. Sidra in Camberley. Hello, Sidra. You also got it right. Anybody else? Mr. Khan, you also got it right. Okay, so who was it? Rakesh Sharma. That's his name, Rakesh Sharma, a former Indian Air Force pilot. He flew into space on April the 3rd, 1984, aboard a Soviet spacecraft called the Soyuz T-11 as part of the Intercosmos program. Well done if you got it right. Final riddle on the way for you as well. We're looking for a Bollywood film. Stick around.

0: Aditya Dikari, Shreya Ghoshal and Kumar, and Dil Wale Chor, Pati Patni aur Wo Too is the film. Alright, final riddle. Have a listen to this. What film are we talking about? I am a romantic drama directed by Mohit Suri. My narrative centers on a florist and a single mother trapped in an abusive marriage to an obsessive husband who vanishes for 5 years, only to be falsely branded a terrorist. Forced into a profound emotional dilemma when a wealthy hotel magnate falls deeply in love with her, she faces societal judgment, tragic loss, and an unfinished love story that culminates along the lotus-filled banks of Bastar. I think that's how you pronounce it, Bastar. What film are we talking about? Any idea? Does that ring any bells? I am a romantic drama directed by Mohit Suri. My narrative centers on a florist and single mother trapped in an abusive marriage to an obsessive husband who vanishes for 5 years only to be falsely branded a terrorist. Forced into a profound emotional dilemma when a wealthy hotel magnate falls deeply in love with her, she faces societal judgment, tragic loss and an unfinished love story that culminates along the lotus-filled banks of Bastar. What film is that? The greatest Asian radio station in the
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9: Is Shah Rukh Khan doing another set of 3 films this year? Has Vicky Kaushal decided to ace the biopic game? Are you still sipping Karan Johar's brew of the most controversial coffee in town? Or perhaps losing sleep over when Priyanka Chopra Jonas will finally do her next Masala Bollywood film? 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
0: look at that. Niru in Cranford, you got there first. Well done. Mr. Khan, you got it too. Zainab, well done. Mandeep in Milton Keynes. Adina in Guildford. Yusuf in Manchester. Fatima in Ilford. Jazz in Oh, no, you haven't given me an answer. Have you, Jazz? 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Let me check. 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Sarita, you also got it right. Well done. Part two on the way.
10: Ji haan, bhaiyo bhaino. 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
0: Okay, we're coming up to 18 minutes past 9. Here is part 2. We're looking for a 2015 musical romantic drama. We know already that it's directed by Mohit Suri. We do know that. Here we go. I am a deeply emotional 2015 romantic film centered on the heart-wrenching love story of Vasudha and Arav, whose chance encounter in a luxury hotel blossoms into a profound bond, tested by tragedy, sacrifice, and the sudden return of a vengeful husband. Famous for my haunting, soulful soundtrack that dominated the music charts, my story explores the love that remains incomplete in life, yet immortalized in memory. Does that help you in any way? 07925-700-272. Vasudha and Arav, a heart-wrenching love story. Vasudha and Arav. 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

great observation from Zainab. She says it's all about the double word songs today. Toba, toba, rafta, rafta, and now dekate, dekate. Well done. Very good. I like it. Who else have we got up here? No one else has got the answer right. I'm going to give you the answer after the next song. So I'm going to give you some real giveaway clues here. The lead female character works as a talented floral designer who gets hired to arrange flowers for a luxury hotel chain. A pivotal emotional scene involves a sacred wedding necklace being immersed in lotus-filled waters in Bastar. And also, oh, here's the giveaway. My title literally translates in English to Our Incomplete Story. What is that? What film? 07925 702 72. Answer coming up after this one.

Dance, Prashant, my friend. You sent me a voice note and your answer is absolutely right. Well done. Jazz in Birmingham, you got it too. Jazz Core in Hounslow. Action Jackson is the wrong answer, I'm afraid. We've got Uday. Uday in Birmingham, you have got... Well, yeah, I'll give it to you. Well done. Anybody else? Let's have a quick look. No, that is it. That is it. Time for the answer. What film are we talking about?

2015 musical romantic film directed by Mohit Suri, starring Imran Hashmi, Vidya Balan and Rajkumar Rao. Hamari Adhuri.

0: Arijit Singh and the title track, Hamari Adhuri Kahani. Well, let's liven things up a little bit. Our classic Beat the Intro is on its way. There's a Saragama Garva medley.
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It's not long enough. They could have done another 2 or 3 minutes of that. I think we could all just sit and enjoy that for ages. Okay, let's have a listen to our classic Beat the Intro song. Tell me what this is. Almost got to the vocals. Have another listen. So difficult to stop it on time. 07925 700 272.

0: and metered down. Right, who got the answer right? Let's have a look. Mr. Khan, you were the first person with the right answer. Well done. Dav in Birmingham, you got it too. Zainab with the right answer too. Mandy Pimilton Keynes, yes. Now, normally I play you an extended version, but there's no more. I'll go straight into the lyrics after this. So I'll play it again for you and try not to hit the lyrics. Ooh, what do you think? 07925 700 272. Answer after the break.
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0: Saif in Manchester, you got a Jazz in Birmingham as well. 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
0: Fast approaching a quarter to ten. My time is up. Raj Guy signing off. I'm back tomorrow morning, 9 a.m. sitting in for Shebnam Sahi. 9 to 12, and then I'm back in on Saturday and Sunday sitting in for Ajay. Thank you for the interaction. It's been great fun as always. Until the next time, you take care of yourselves. Good night, and God bless.

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15: From the Sky News Centre at 10, the Prime Minister appears to have ruled out taxpayer-funded security for the Duke and Duchess of Sussex when they return to the UK. Andy Burnham's called it a private matter. It's understood Prince Harry, Meghan and their children will live in a non-royal residence outside of London. Kath Ryan from the charity Cakes for Casualties attended their wedding in 2018.
16: I think it's going to be good for the kids because it will enrich their lives by seeing their own family heritage, and it will also enrich the King's life by having his grandchildren around as well.
15: Pekka

0: from the rest of the West Bank, and also to start to divide the north and south sides of the West Bank. Remember, this is all occupied Palestinian territory.
1: Detectives have charged an Iraqi man in connection with a terror attack in Manchester. Two men died at Heaton Park Synagogue in October last year. The 49-year-old is accused of failing to provide information. The National Drought Group is warning it's going to take a while for the environment to recover from the recent dry and hot weather. Experts reckon drought conditions in England and Wales could persist into the new year. And Rangers have beaten Czech side Jablonec 1-0 in the first leg of their Conference League playoff at Ibrox. Brighton were held to a goalless draw by Tromso in Norway. That's the latest. I'm Daisy Steele.
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0: Mudhoo's Mayfair at the Dilly has reopened its doors with a stunning new makeover, with a brand new spectacular bar and lounge, which will make you gasp. Wow! The main dining room follows on taking your breath away as you enter this palatial setting. It's not just the restaurant which has had a makeover, the menu has too. As well as the Mudhoo's classics, try some of the delicious newcomers, Saag Bharata, butter chicken chops, and the delightful Nimbu fish. Or just relax in the bar lounge area with the baby grand piano playing, sipping a cocktail or two, where we will also be offering a smaller plates menu. Mudhoo's Mayfair at the Dilly, open daily for dinner and now also open every day for high chai between 12 and 3 p.m. To book, call 0208 574 1897. 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
8: From the Sky News Centre at 11, Prince Harry and Meghan's security status when they return to the UK later this month is still unknown. Andy Burnham wished them well, but said their protection was a private matter. The Duke and Duchess of Sussex are moving back with their children ahead of the new school year, while historian Sir Anthony Seldon thinks the King's cancer diagnosis may be behind the surprise decision.
9: Illness and tragedy and loss affect them as they do all of our lives. The King's health, and no one's exactly certain how ill he is, how long he might have, let's hope a long time, but that is bound to affect him.
8: A man's been charged with failing to disclose information as part of an investigation into a terror attack in Manchester. Two men died at Heaton Park Synagogue in October last year. An Iraqi national, who's 49, is due in court tomorrow. Ghent University has suspended an academic who accused Professor Jason Arday of plagiarism before his death. Action's been taken against Nathan Kofnas in response to recent public statements. The National Drought Group is warning it's going to take a while for the environment to recover from the recent dry and hot weather.

Vecchia next week after coming out on top against Jablonec in the first leg of their Conference League playoff. Brighton were held to a goalless draw by Tromsø in Norway. That's the latest. I'm Daisy Steele.

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3: From the Sky News Centre at midnight, questions continue to linger about how Prince Harry and his family will be kept safe and who will pay for it when he returns to the UK. Taxpayer-funded protection was removed in 2020 when the Duke and Duchess of Sussex quit as Rocking Royals. The Prime Minister says their security is a private matter. Former Royal Protection Officer David Robinson expects a big operation will be needed.
4: There's a residence where he lives. Secondly, it's the children going to school. And then Meghan, of course, will no doubt have an awful lot of interest in her by the media. And, of course, Prince Harry in his own right.
3: Video footage shows French police being attacked by migrants who were trying to board a small boat headed for the UK. People wearing life jackets appeared to throw objects at officers, who then used parva spray against them before slashing the dinghy. Pakistan's former Prime Minister Imran Khan has been taken to hospital following a court order. The 73-year-old has been in custody on corruption charges, which he claims are politically motivated. The Prime Minister says the days of criminal gangs profiting from dumping illegal waste are over. Andy Burnham's promised a crackdown with higher penalties and a bigger role for the police and the National Crime Agency. Mr Burnham's promised clean-ups in Kent, Surrey and West Yorkshire.
5: It cannot be right that we leave the situation to build, the public purse then exposed in relation to the clean-up, when actually we should be getting in much earlier, apprehending them, using all of the intelligence that comes through that investigation to make sure the polluter pays.
3: The National Drought Group is warning it's going to take a while for the environment to recover from the recent dry and hot weather. Experts reckon drought conditions in England and Wales could persist into the new year. And defending champion Carlos

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1: There's a lot of Paul Shah in this show because it is my show. By the way, I'm Paul Shah and this is your breakfast show. Paul Shah on Sunrise. Easy to remember, isn't it, really?
0: Drive with Sonia Dutta and Pepe's Piri Piri.
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0: UK, get ready for the biggest Bollywood party of the year. Pepe's Piri Piri proudly presents the sensational Queen of Bollywood Beats, Neha Kakkar, live in concert. And joining the madness, Tony Kakkar. 11th of October 2026, live at the iconic OVO Arena Wembley. An unforgettable night of music, energy and non-stop entertainment awaits you. 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
8: From the Sky News Centre at 10. Prince Harry and other high-profile figures could be told to pay a huge legal bill later. A judgment on costs is due today, with a reported £18 million gap between their insurance cover and the Daily Mail publisher's costs in successfully defending a privacy claim. It comes as financial pressure mounts on the Duke, who's also expected to pay for his family's security when they return to the UK. Former Met Police Chief Superintendent Dal Babu says there could be exceptions.
9: There would be an intelligence-based check looking at what the intelligence is, and if there is on a case-by-case situation where additional security is required, then I'm sure the authorities will make sure that's provided.
8: Video footage shows French police being attacked by migrants who were trying to board a small boat headed for the UK. Police wearing life jackets appeared to throw objects at officers, who then used parva spray against them before slashing the dinghy. Pakistan's former Prime Minister Imran Khan has been taken to hospital following a court order. The 73-year-old has been in custody on corruption charges, which he claims are politically motivated. The UK is marking its first National Day for victims and survivors of terrorism. It's been set up to remember those who've been killed or affected by attacks. The Prime Minister says it's a chance to recognise that for many, there's no return to normality afterwards. In sport, Rangers have a narrow 1-0 lead against Czech side Jablonec after the first leg of their Conference League playoff. But manager Derek McInnes says it wasn't an easy watch.
10: You get the punters up, they're singing, they're getting behind the team, they said, here we go, and we inexplicably make one or two little wrong errors of judgment and we have to defend a corner, and it brings an anxiety again.
8: Brighton were held to a goalless draw by Tromso in Norway, and Motherwell lost 3-1 at home to Freiburg, while Hearts and Rapid Vienna drew 2-2. That's the latest. I'm Daisy Steele.